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1: 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Tamers can even sell their pets to other players.
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0: Live from NPR News, I'm Giles Snyder. Acting Attorney General Todd Blanche is weighing in on the dispute between President Trump and U.S. Attorney Jeanine Pirro over her decision last week to drop charges against a former Olympian over damage to the recently renovated Lincoln Memorial Reflecting Pool.
1: Judge Pirro is doing a great job, and our city, Washington, D.C., is a lot safer in no small part to her effort and the prosecutor's efforts that she works with.
0: Pirro is a longtime Trump ally, but her decision to drop the case and her admission that the damage was due to shoddy workmanship rather than vandalism drew a public rebuke from President Trump. Todd Blanche's path to the permanent attorney general's job has narrowed. Maine Republican Senator Susan Collins says she is a no vote. Two other Republicans are question marks. New Mexico has two investigations into potential crimes of Jeffrey Epstein committed at his ranch outside of Santa Fe. Today, the state legislature's Truth Commission released a preliminary report about Epstein's time in the state. Katarina Barton has more on the findings so far.
2: The more than 100-page report draws largely on the Epstein files and court documents. The commission says that there is evidence that Epstein abused at least five unidentified women and girls at the ranch, and potentially 30 others. The commission cites indications law enforcement missed chances to investigate. Rachel Benavidez, an Epstein survivor, spoke to this at a public hearing at New Mexico's Capitol.
3: This is a cycle of reports being made.

0: and ignored by the very people who are supposed to protect American citizens. I see a lot of blind eyes. New Mexico was treated like a ghost.
1: On top of this, the New Mexico Attorney General is suing the U.S. Department of Justice for more information about Epstein's activities at Zorro Ranch. For NPR News, I'm Katerina Barton in Santa Fe, New Mexico.
2: A proposed deal to reopen the Strait of Hormuz appears to be close. Iran says there has been significant progress in bilateral talks with Oman. The U.S. has not commented, but President Trump has said a deal could be announced soon. Meanwhile, new tensions in southern Lebanon. Jawad Rizkallah reports on the Israeli military's first evacuation warning in weeks.
3: The Israeli military warned residents to leave the town of Al-Mansouri, which borders the area they occupy in southern Lebanon. Mayor Haider Mdehli told NPR that warning came hours after Israel began striking, following injuries to Israeli soldiers by an explosive device in the neighboring Israeli-occupied town. Despite weeks of limited strikes, Israel said these attacks answered a, quote, blatant Hezbollah ceasefire violation. A separate strike killed a Lebanese man farther from the boundary. The attacks came as Lebanon and Israel met in Rome to discuss the prospect of a phased Israeli withdrawal. Jawad Rizkallah, NPR News, Beirut.
2: And you're listening to NPR News. In the world of artificial intelligence, there's been another high-profile case of AI agents going rogue. This time, the AI went off script and tried to deceive human testers at an AI safety lab in the UK. Here's NPR's John Ruich.
4: Britain's government-run AI Security Institute ran cybersecurity tests on Anthropic's Mythos 5 and OpenAI's ChatGPT 5.6 Sol. In a statement, the institute says AI agents took, quote, deliberate, deceptive actions they had not been asked to take while trying to complete a task that they had been given. The institute says over more than 120 tests, it caught agents attempting different hacks 19 times. In one case, an agent was caught making fake identities so it could access security systems. The institute says it caught the AI agents and stopped them. Neither AI model is available to the public yet, but the case highlights a growing concern about AI and cybersecurity and adds to a list of incidents where AI has gone off script. Anthropic is a financial supporter of NPR. John Ruich, NPR News.
2: A man arrested at President Trump's golf course outside Los Angeles is facing federal and state firearms charges. Authorities say Janine John Taley appeared to be scoping out the golf club ahead of Trump's fundraiser there Tuesday evening. He was arrested on Sunday. Asian shares mixed in Thursday trading after stocks in the U.S. held close to their records. The S&P 500 slipped 0.2% from the all-time high set Tuesday. The Dow rose 0.5 percentage point. And the NASDAQ composite lost 0.8. Oil prices relatively steady below $80 a barrel. 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
5: Did you know that by hitting the R key while dragging housing and town decorating items, some items will flip on their sides to offer more orientation options for placement? Try it with your books. 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And try it with other things.
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1: Did you know that day and night cycles come quickly, each lasting 30 minutes? When night or dungeon darkness takes you, use light in the sun magic tree, or night vision in the moon magic tree, or you can sacrifice your offhand slot to be your party's torchbearer.
0: This has been a community announcement.

0: Live from NPR News, I'm Giles Snyder. Acting Attorney General Todd Blanche is weighing in on the dispute between President Trump and U.S. Attorney Jeanine Pirro over her decision last week to drop charges against a former Olympian over damage to the recently renovated Lincoln Memorial Reflecting Pool.
1: Judge Pirro is doing a great job, and our city, Washington, D.C., is a lot safer in no small part to her effort and the prosecutor's efforts that she works with.
0: Pirro is a longtime Trump ally, but her decision to drop the case and her admission that the damage was due to shoddy workmanship rather than vandalism drew a public rebuke from President Trump. Todd Blanche's path to the permanent attorney general's job has narrowed. Maine Republican Senator Susan Collins says she is a no vote. Two other Republicans are question marks. New Mexico has two investigations into potential crimes of Jeffrey Epstein committed at his ranch outside of Santa Fe. Today, the state legislature's Truth Commission released a preliminary report about Epstein's time in the state. Katarina Barton has more on the findings so far.
2: The more than 100-page report draws largely on the Epstein files and court documents. The commission says that there is evidence that Epstein abused at least five unidentified women and girls at the ranch, and potentially 30 others. The commission cites indications law enforcement missed chances to investigate. Rachel Benavides, an Epstein survivor, spoke to this at a public hearing at New Mexico's Capitol.
3: This is a cycle of reports being made and ignored by the very people who are supposed to protect American citizens. I see a lot of blind eyes. New Mexico was treated like a ghost.
2: On top of this, the New Mexico Attorney General is suing the U.S. Department of Justice for more information about Epstein's activities at Zorro Ranch. For NPR News, I'm Katarina Barton in Santa Fe, New Mexico.
0: A proposed deal to reopen the Strait of Hormuz appears to be close. Iran says there has been significant progress in bilateral talks with Oman. The U.S. has not commented, but President Trump has said a deal could be announced soon. Meanwhile, new tensions in southern Lebanon. Jawad Rizkala reports on the Israeli military's first evacuation warning in weeks.
4: The Israeli military warned residents to leave the town of Al-Mansouri, which borders the area they occupy in southern Lebanon. Mayor Haider Mdehli told NPR that warning came hours after Israel began striking, following injuries to Israeli soldiers by an explosive device in the neighboring Israeli-occupied town. Despite weeks of limited strikes, Israel said these attacks answered a, quote, blatant Hezbollah ceasefire violation. A separate strike killed a Lebanese man farther from the boundary. The attacks came as Lebanon and Israel met in Rome to discuss the prospect of a phased Israeli withdrawal. Jawad Rizkala, NPR News, Beirut.
0: And you're listening to NPR News. In the world of artificial intelligence, there's been another high-profile case of AI agents going rogue. This time, the AI went off script and tried to deceive human testers at an AI safety lab in the UK. Here's NPR's John Ruich.
5: Britain's government-run AI Security Institute ran cybersecurity tests on Anthropic's Mythos 5 and OpenAI's ChatGPT 5.6 Sol. In a statement, the institute says AI agents took, quote, deliberate, deceptive actions they had not been asked to take while trying to complete a task that they had been given. The institute says over more than 120 tests, it caught agents attempting different hacks 19 times. In one case, an agent was caught making fake identities so it could access security systems. The institute says it caught the AI agents and stopped them. Neither AI model is available to the public yet, but the case highlights a growing concern about AI and cybersecurity and adds to a list of incidents where AI has gone off script. Anthropic is a financial supporter of NPR. John Ruich, NPR News.
0: A man arrested at President Trump's golf course outside Los Angeles is facing federal and state firearms charges. Authorities say Jeanine John Taley appeared to be scoping out the golf club ahead of Trump's fundraiser there Tuesday evening. He was arrested on Sunday. Asian shares mixed in Thursday trading after stocks in the U.S. held close to their records. The S&P 500 slipped 0.2% from the all-time high set Tuesday. The Dow rose 0.5 percentage point. And the NASDAQ composite lost 0.8. Oil prices relatively steady below $80 a barrel. 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

0: 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Spin the wheel of chance when mining that ore, Outlander. Who knows how many additional resources you'll uncover based upon your skill.
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0: Live from NPR News, I'm Giles Snyder. Acting Attorney General Todd Blanche is weighing in on the dispute between President Trump and U.S. Attorney Jeanine Pirro over her decision last week to drop charges against a former Olympian over damage to the recently renovated Lincoln Memorial Reflecting Pool.
1: Judge Pirro is doing a great job, and our city, Washington, D.C., is a lot safer in no small part to her effort and the prosecutor's efforts that she works with.
0: Pirro is a longtime Trump ally, but her decision to drop the case and her admission that the damage was due to shoddy workmanship rather than vandalism drew a public rebuke from President Trump. Todd Blanche's path to the permanent attorney general's job has narrowed. Maine Republican Senator Susan Collins says she is a no vote. Two other Republicans are question marks. New Mexico has two investigations into potential crimes of Jeffrey Epstein committed at his ranch outside of Santa Fe. Today, the state legislature's Truth Commission released a preliminary report about Epstein's time in the state. Katarina Barton has more on the findings so far.
2: The more than 100-page report draws largely on the Epstein files and court documents. The commission says that there is evidence that Epstein abused at least five unidentified women and girls at the ranch, and potentially 30 others. The commission cites indications law enforcement missed chances to investigate. Rachel Benavidez, an Epstein survivor, spoke to this at a public hearing at New Mexico's Capitol.
3: This is a cycle of reports being made and ignored by the very people who are supposed to protect American citizens. I see a lot of blind eyes. New Mexico was treated like a ghost.
2: On top of this, the New Mexico Attorney General is suing the U.S. Department of Justice for more information about Epstein's activities at Zorro Ranch. For NPR News, I'm Katarina Barton in Santa Fe, New Mexico.
0: A proposed deal to reopen the Strait of Hormuz appears to be close. Iran says there has been significant progress in bilateral talks with Oman. The U.S. has not commented, but President Trump has said a deal could be announced soon. Meanwhile, new tensions in southern Lebanon. Jawad Rizkala reports on the Israeli military's first evacuation warning in weeks.
4: The Israeli military warned residents to leave the town of Al-Mansouri, which borders the area they occupy in southern Lebanon. Mayor Haider Mdehli told NPR that warning came hours after Israel began striking, following injuries to Israeli soldiers by an explosive device in the neighboring Israeli-occupied town. Despite weeks of limited strikes, Israel said these attacks answered a, quote, blatant Hezbollah ceasefire violation. A separate strike killed a Lebanese man farther from the boundary. The attacks came as Lebanon and Israel met in Rome to discuss the prospect of a phased Israeli withdrawal. Jawad Rizkallah, NPR News, Beirut.
0: And you're listening to NPR News. In the world of artificial intelligence, there's been another high-profile case of AI agents going rogue. This time, the AI went off script and tried to deceive human testers at an AI safety lab in the UK. Here's NPR's John Ruich.
5: Britain's government-run AI Security Institute ran cybersecurity tests on Anthropic's Mythos 5 and OpenAI's ChatGPT 5.6 Sol. In a statement, the institute says AI agents took, quote, deliberate, deceptive actions they had not been asked to take while trying to complete a task that they had been given. The institute says over more than 120 tests, it caught agents attempting different hacks 19 times. In one case, an agent was caught making fake identities so it could access security systems. The institute says it caught the AI agents and stopped them. Neither AI model is available to the public yet, but the case highlights a growing concern about AI and cybersecurity and adds to a list of incidents where AI has gone off script. Anthropic is a financial supporter of NPR. John Ruich, NPR News.
0: A man arrested at President Trump's golf course outside Los Angeles is facing federal and state firearms charges. Authorities say Jeanine John Taley appeared to be scoping out the golf club ahead of Trump's fundraiser there Tuesday evening. He was arrested on Sunday. Asian shares mixed in Thursday trading after stocks in the U.S. held close to their records. The S&P 500 slipped 0.2% from the all-time high set Tuesday. The Dow rose 0.5 percentage point. And the Nasdaq Composite lost 0.8. Oil prices relatively steady below $80 a barrel. 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
1: Did you know the price of the Oracle window in Shroud of the Avatar shows pending PvP and pickpocketing ransoms? 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
0: That's not true.
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0: Live from NPR News, I'm Giles Snyder. Acting Attorney General Todd Blanche is weighing in on the dispute between President Trump and U.S. Attorney Jeanine Pirro over her decision last week to drop charges against a former Olympian over damage to the recently renovated Lincoln Memorial Reflecting Pool.
1: Judge Pirro is doing a great job, and our city, Washington, D.C., is a lot safer in no small part to her effort and the prosecutor's efforts that she works with.
0: Pirro is a longtime Trump ally, but her decision to drop the case and her admission that the damage was due to shoddy workmanship rather than vandalism drew a public rebuke from President Trump. Todd Blanche's path to the permanent attorney general's job has narrowed. Maine Republican Senator Susan Collins says she is a no vote. Two other Republicans are question marks. New Mexico has two investigations into potential crimes of Jeffrey Epstein committed at his ranch outside of Santa Fe. Today, the state legislature's Truth Commission released a preliminary report about Epstein's time in the state. Katarina Barton has more on the findings so far.
2: The more than 100-page report draws largely on the Epstein files and court documents. The commission says that there is evidence that Epstein abused at least five unidentified women and girls at the ranch and potentially 30 others. The commission cites indications law enforcement missed chances to investigate. Rachel Benavidez, an Epstein survivor, spoke to this at a public hearing at New Mexico's Capitol.
3: This is a cycle of reports being made and ignored by the very people who are supposed to protect American citizens. I see a lot of blind eyes. New Mexico was treated like a ghost.
2: On top of this, the New Mexico Attorney General is suing the U.S. Department of Justice for more information about Epstein's activities at Zorro Ranch. For NPR News, I'm Katarina Barton in Santa Fe, New Mexico.
0: A proposed deal to reopen the Strait of Hormuz appears to be close. Iran says there has been significant progress in bilateral talks with Oman. The U.S. has not commented, but President Trump has said a deal could be announced soon. Meanwhile, new tensions in southern Lebanon. Jawad Rizkala reports on the Israeli military's first evacuation warning in weeks.
4: The Israeli military warned residents to leave the town of Al-Mansouri, which borders the area they occupy in southern Lebanon. Mayor Haider Mdehli told NPR that warning came hours after Israel began striking, following injuries to Israeli soldiers by an explosive device in the neighboring Israeli-occupied town. Despite weeks of limited strikes, Israel said these attacks answered a, quote, blatant Hezbollah ceasefire violation. A separate strike killed a Lebanese man farther from the boundary. The attacks came as Lebanon and Israel met in Rome to discuss the prospect of a phased Israeli withdrawal. Jawad Rizkala, NPR News, Beirut.
0: And you're listening to NPR News. In the world of artificial intelligence, there's been another high-profile case of AI agents going rogue. This time, the AI went off script and tried to deceive human testers at an AI safety lab in the UK. Here's NPR's John Ruich.
5: Britain's government-run AI Security Institute ran cybersecurity tests on Anthropic's Mythos 5 and OpenAI's ChatGPT 5.6 Sol. In a statement, the institute says AI agents took, quote, deliberate, deceptive actions they had not been asked to take while trying to complete a task that they had been given. The institute says over more than 120 tests, it caught agents attempting different hacks 19 times. In one case, an agent was caught making fake identities so it could access security systems. The institute says it caught the AI agents and stopped them. Neither AI model is available to the public yet, but the case highlights a growing concern about AI and cybersecurity and adds to a list of incidents where AI has gone off script. Anthropic is a financial supporter of NPR. John Ruich, NPR News.
0: A man arrested at President Trump's golf course outside Los Angeles is facing federal and state firearms charges. Authorities say Janine John Taley appeared to be scoping out the golf club ahead of Trump's fundraiser there Tuesday evening. He was arrested on Sunday. Asian shares mixed in Thursday trading after stocks in the U.S. held close to their records. The S&P 500 slipped 0.2% from the all-time high set Tuesday. The Dow rose 0.5 percentage point. And the NASDAQ composite lost 0.8. Oil prices relatively steady below $80 a barrel. This is NPR News.
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Hey, quiet on the set. 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And this is Lunch, coming to you live from Deltona, Florida. Here are the dynamic duo themselves, Laz and Jack.

0: Greetings, everybody. This is Laz.
1: And this is Jack. Welcome to another edition of Lunch with Laz and Jack, where we interpret the Shroud of the Avatar news so you don't have to do anything other than question your own personal life choices and ours. And you can show us how much you missed me by coming to twitch.tv/cynicist. And twitch.tv/NBNNnews. And if you're a Shroud player, bang, bundle me. Then over on Laz's side, twitch.tv/NBNNnews, you need to enter into the Steam Key giveaway with bang, I love free shit. Then come over to my side, twitch.tv/cynicist, and bang, the bootay.
0: That's right.
1: I would apologize about missing yesterday, but you know what? I didn't miss much.
0: Not too much.
1: Did I?
0: But welcome to today's show, boys and girls. It is Hump Day, Wednesday, August 12th, 2026, here inside and outside Shroud of the Avatar. And,
1: yes.
0: Tina has resubbed for 64 months. Yay! And he says, roll them balls. So, we are going to roll them balls to get started out. And then once we're finished rolling them balls, we're going to get into the other stuff. The other stuff.
1: Oh, yes.
0: So, you guys and gals, start doing exclamation play. Yes, we had so much fun with this yesterday.
1: How was your birthday yesterday?
0: It was okay. We had the stream, and then I went out to dinner, and then I sat down and watched a new Spider-Man movie, and then I went to bed because I had to be up at 5 o'clock in the morning.
1: Ah, yeah.
0: Well, so gotta let everybody know that we will not be here tomorrow and Friday.
1: Oh.
0: Because, well, yes, I have an endoscopy and colonoscopy on Friday.
1: You're getting the tube up the butt?
0: Yeah, and down the throat, and I'm getting them each way.
1: Yeah, ask for lube both ways, okay?
0: Yeah, and then the anesthesiologist wants me to have dialysis the day before, so I got to go in.
1: Yeah.
0: And it was originally scheduled for 2:45 after the show, but then I realized that I would then have to start my prep at 8 o'clock at night, which doesn't really work very well for that. So I got an earlier seat for 9:30 so that, you know, after that, then I can start my prep and do that. And Janie Murphy, the new Spider-Man movie was pretty cool. I gotta say it. Yeah. Gotta say it. But exclamation play, get in on both sides. Only three people in, me, Jack, and Tina. So if you want a chance to win some scrolls.
1: I've got pretty much the same.
0: Well, count us in.
1: Well, as soon as I find where my mouse is, thanks to Marble's doing weird shit and not showing me where my mouse is. Come, where is my mouse?
0: I don't know.
1: Have you ever seen that where it like makes your mouse completely disappear?
0: Absolutely.
1: Yeah. What the fuck? Here, we'll do it this way. Okay, we're clicking start in 3, 2, 1, start. 69 seconds to join in.
0: Yep.
1: I still don't know where my actual mouse is. I had to cheat and just use my mouse.
0: Tab your way over.
1: No. Put my mouse directly below start now and then or start and then move it up a little bit until it highlighted it. Otherwise, cool. I have no clue where my mouse is.
0: Well, again, we ran this track yesterday, and apparently we have some new new stuff here, which really is surprising. So we're going to see how this goes today.
1: Yes.
0: We're going to see how this goes. I want to see, because I wasn't paying really that much attention to it, because I was expecting everybody to come all the way down to the end of the track, but then, you know, before anybody even got to the first funnel, everybody was out of the game. So we're going to see here. Oh, yeah.
1: That's crazy. Before the first funnel.
0: Before the first funnel, everybody was out. So let's see, as we get ready to drop on in, what happens today? Maybe there was something different, or maybe there's a new version that we weren't aware of. This doesn't look like it's doing what it was doing yesterday, so maybe there's another House of Pain.
1: Yeah.
0: All right, now, Cynicist out front. And I'm coming down the other side. But yeah, no, not what's happening. There's got to be another one. There's got to be another version of it. Because it looked like there was lasers shooting at everything up there.
1: So you weren't playing the House of Pain yesterday?
0: Yeah, it was this track.
1: Okay, we'll have to look at the names and see if there's a new version of it.
0: Yeah. But Cynicist dropping in for the win.
1: Tina just went through the second mixing bowl and the third one, and about to become the victor. Because Tina cheated. Tina, getting some scrolls. If I can ever give me, I can't get my mouse out of the.
0: Tina ejected. And Janie Murphy's gonna get eaten up by the flaming well of death.
1: Now she's stuck back there. Okay, Tina getting some scrolls. Hey, guess what? I only get to give away one streamer bundle today.
0: I got more for you if you need them.
2: So do I.
0: Hey, we can always borrow from Lomir.
1: I don't think we're ever getting any more.
0: Why?
1: Well, it's 12 days.
2: Who said you'd send them all out?
1: Who said they sent it? Lainey did?
2: I thought Lainey had said she'd sent all the streamer bundles out and was just working on the bottles of wine. In game the other day.
1: Well, yeah, I obviously I have none. Actually, I have none. I cannot give any streamer bundles out.
0: Yeah.
1: Or
0: Or did you collect them and they're all in your bag? No. All right. Also, I got to do a game key giveaway, so let me do that real quick.
1: Oh shit. I accidentally mailed Tina my last streamer bundle. Whoopsies. I didn't mail him scrolls.
0: Tina O'Neill, you have got it.
2: I can give you some empty ones if you like.
0: And Tina, you're going to get yourself a copy of World Racing 2 Champion Edition worth $10. World Champion, or World Racing 2 Champion Edition. Going to Tina. So, Tina, thank you for your sub, and congratulations on winning your own.
1: Where's my show mouse?
0: Your mouse just ain't cooperating, huh?
1: Yeah.
0: All right, so before we get to the headlines for today, We have a new squirrel.
1: Oh, we do. Yes, we do.
0: The squirrels.
1: The squirrels. Because we have 200 ways to achieve nothing.
0: Nothing.
1: Today, I got to celebrate one of the game's oldest jokes.
0: One of gaming's oldest jokes, not the game's.
1: Out in the real world, achievement means the taxes got filed, the garage got cleaned, the degree got finished. In here, achievement means you fed a chicken until it loved you or spent a whole evening clubbing 1,000 skeletons. Our industry looked at the least productive hobby ever invented and decided what it really needed, some of recognizing your accomplishments. I have never stopped finding that funny, and today I intend to make it so much worse.
0: So much worse.
1: Yes. Later today, the Chaos Shard should get the first real job of the achievement system. Over 200 achievements to start. A book you can open in-game that shows every deed you earned in all. And titles to wear over your head so strangers can see exactly what you have been doing instead of the dishes. And the list of what comes next is already long, server-wide leaderboards, trophies you can display, and more behind those. We're going to spend our evenings achieving nothing. We might as well keep score.
2: Jack, I don't think you're...
1: The full plan is on the Book of Deeds if you want to vote on what lands next.
2: Hey, Jack.
1: What?
2: I don't think your Pound of Butte is open.
0: It is.
1: Yeah, it is. And it's not Pound the Butte, it's Bang the Butte. And you're in it because it was still open from yesterday.
0: Yeah, I was going to say...
2: Yeah, makes sense.
0: So there is a new Book of Deeds, which I want to, I want you to read this, preface right here on the title of Book of Deeds.
1: Oh, hold on, hold on.
2: All about Adam Sandler.
1: Where are you saying that I should be doing that?
0: Click on the link for a Book of Deeds right there.
1: Oh. I need to get back to the squirrel page. Book of Deeds page.
2: Adam Sandler played Mr. Beach.
1: What do you
2: want? In case you're wondering.
0: And then read that right there.
1: A deep dive into the achievements for Shroud of the Avatar, the complete system shipped in 2016 and never showed anyone. What Ultima Online and 18 years of games since can teach it and 24 concrete proposals.
0: The complete system the game shipped in 2016 and never showed anyone. All this has been in there for 10 years and nobody ever did anything with it. Gotta love this shit. But the Book of Deeds is long, and we're not going to delve into this just yet because we've got all sorts of other stuff. But like everything else, there's proposals and all sorts of other stuff to look at. We'll get to it maybe someday, maybe not. But for right now, we're refreshing, and 57 items is still 57 items. So without further ado...
2: Yeah, might have got to be authorized, and then they'll be added.
0: I'm sorry, what?
1: Yep.
2: Mine have got to be authorized, then they'll get added.
0: Yeah, this has got nothing with anything being authorized. This is...
2: No, my posts haven't been authorized, so they're not on there straight away.
0: Again, this has got nothing to do with that.
2: I'm talking about wish list stuff.
0: I understand what you're talking about, but what I was just talking about had nothing to do with wish lists.
2: Oh, my bad, then.
0: That's what I'm trying to tell you. It had nothing to do with wish lists.
2: Just say, shut the fuck up.
0: Yeah, shut the fuck up, Steve.
2: Shut the fuck up, Steve.
0: All right. What are you doing? You ready? Come on.
1: What am I doing?
0: Headlines.
1: Are you sure about that?
0: I don't know. Do you want to do something else? We can totally derail the train and do something else.
1: This first one is going to start going to be very questionable. A BARD audit against the original design found three headline features that were built but connected to nothing. Watching a performer perform fortified no busts. The inspiration meter was thrown away at every logout. And the songs never stopped buffing pets. All three work now.
0: Yes, you missed the introduction to Bard yesterday, so that's what you missed yesterday. Bard requires a lot of shit now and is being split into two different things. So either your bard can buff the party, or he can fight, but he can't do both anymore, apparently. And he needs an instrument.
2: Bye-bye, Bard.
1: What about voice training? What if that's my voice?
0: There's going to be two whole... Do we need to go over yesterday just so you get a refresher so you know it's there? Yeah.
1: You might as well, like, provide this summary of it.
0: Well, scroll on down to yesterday.
2: Yeah, I was on yesterday.
1: Seven skills retired and refunded?
0: Uh-huh.
3: Jack, I was in your seat yesterday. I placed a copy underneath your chair.
1: What?
3: I sat in your seat yesterday. I placed a copy of everything underneath your chair.
1: Oh, yeah.
0: Yeah, the you Bard rework.
1: On the lot for that. Yeah.
0: You can start with the Bard rework.
1: Well, I got to go find that.
0: Where did you get seven skills? How did you know that? It's in.
1: Well, that's the thing that I read. I thought I was going further down into...
0: No, that's where it is, the Bard rework. It's in the headlines.
1: Yeah, I read that. Two stances that decide whether your songs help your party or you. And a town loop where watching a performer pays you an adventurer experience. Towns can build a stage for it.
0: Yes.
1: Yeah.
0: And then if you scroll down,
2: that 200 XP every 5 minutes, like the fishing.
1: That's useless.
0: Where was it? There was more stuff I thought there.
1: Yeah, it's going to be in combat or something like that. Bard song no longer. Bard songs no longer buff the bard who sings them.
0: Yeah, didn't you read that first thing that we just read? Either buffs your party or you, not both. So either you stand there and you buff your party, or you buff yourself. One stands for one stands for the other, and you will.
1: Yeah. Bard. Yeah. This is going to piss off a lot of.
3: Yeah, but
0: already is.
3: Party.
0: All right. Yeah. Anyway, back to the top.
3: Wouldn't he be in the party, so wouldn't he buff anyway?
0: Doesn't matter if you're in the party, Lomir. It either buffs the rest of your party or yourself, one or the other. Doesn't do it all.
3: Buffs the rest of the party, but not the caster.
0: That's right.
1: Well, the silly thing is, what happens if I want to switch from buffing to combat?
0: You grab a weapon and you drop your instrument.
1: Yeah, what about the songs that were already cast? This is just going to be a quick switch
0: for maybe individuals. Maybe not. You're going to be playing the instrument the whole time the buff is there, and as soon as you drop the instrument, the buff goes poof. We don't know this yet.
2: Switching should make it poof. But bear in mind, you've got voice training, so if that works, you don't have an instrument.
0: Again. Yeah, Quasi, again, you were forewarned, and everybody's been forewarned. We told everybody when we started with all this new stuff, and Chris told everybody straight out, he's going to piss off a bunch of people, and he knows it. And he don't care if you get pissed off, because he'd rather fix the game properly than people play with broken systems that weren't done right in the first place.
1: I mean, I agree with that. That
0: you're just going to have to learn to do it differently.
1: Stupid mechanics need to be replaced.
0: Yeah, the Bard Tamer is not going to be overpowered anymore. You're not going to be able to sit there and buff while you're taming and all that good stuff. You're just not going to be able to do it anymore.
2: Yes,
1: you still will. You just won't be contributing to the fight. You'll just be buffing your pet.
0: Well, again,
2: I feel that we
0: haven't got to that yet. He hasn't mentioned anything about pets. Debuff should be dropped. I'm sorry, I didn't hear that, Steve. What?
2: I do feel that the focus debuff for having a pet out should be dropped. If we've got to use a lot more glyphs, then why have we got to lose a bunch of focus when mages don't lose a bunch of focus?

0: No, I'm waiting for October to see what's what, and I just see that as possibly being an issue. But we'll wait until see what it's like in October. It might be fine.
1: Yeah.
0: I know it's supposed to be dropping to 30%. Mine's currently over 50.
1: Yeah.
2: Yeah. Again, we don't know exactly what's going to happen with the taming system yet, because he hasn't really hit the taming system that bad yet. Anyway. Solo stance.
1: Okay. Solo stance is retired and refunded. It suspended two rules in the design allows no exception to, and it turned out to do nothing whatsoever in the meantime. And bards can busk anywhere in town with slash perform instead of needing a crafted stage somebody else already placed. A decorated house can now be sold on its own without the lot deed. It changes hands with its house deed and every decoration inside, and the seller keeps their lot.
2: Ooh, another nice.
1: I actually nice kind of like that one.
2: Well, yeah, you can buy like the storefront shops and decorate them up and put them for sale and. You know, you put a row of them for sale, and then people can just buy it and drop it on their own lot someplace, and then you just redo that again. I like that.
1: Yeah. And I will say this for the bard stuff. Chris really needs to visually demonstrate how things are supposed to be done and how he envisions it and how a bard is supposed to work. And that visual... And that would be how it works with pets, how it works with other things, and what role it's supposed to play.
0: I'd like to see that on demo stream with him playing all the various different new formats.
1: Yes, and that's the only way that he'll be able to answer questions related to...
0: That would be what, cool.
1: What is, and what he intends to do with something and why.
2: Anyway,
1: because why, like, why can't a bard?
2: You're speculating on stuff we don't know about yet. So let's get off
1: exactly.
2: of it.
1: Exactly. That is
2: we don't need to beat a horse that we don't even know whether it's alive or not yet. So yeah, because the next one,
1: will go live in October because. I don't see there's a way that he's going to pull all that architecture stuff out. Published the Unplayed Score, a 30 proposal music and sound deep dive, a songback book window, a mute that works, band tokens, jam in MIDI keyboards, an orchestration box that plays your composition while you are offline, and an honest ladder for player voice. Oh, sorry. And vote on parts you want. I will say that I did start glancing at this proposal. Mute works currently. But what does mute do?
2: What do you mean mute works currently?
1: There's a slash mute command.
2: I never knew that.
1: Yeah.
2: Slash mute.
1: Okay.
2: Let's see. Slash mute.
1: Okay. So say something in local chat.
2: Oops.
1: Okay. Maybe it is broken.
2: Again, yeah.
1: Yeah.
2: I never knew of such a command, so.
1: Yeah. But yeah. Yes. We can finally shut Laz up. Or maybe it only works in universe chat. I don't know.
2: I typed it in universe chat and.
1: No, you typed it in local.
2: No, I typed it in universe. You told me to say something in.
1: Wait, you typed something in. Universe chat? When?
2: No, I typed.

0: /mutantuniversechat.
1: Oh.
2: But other than ban people, can't we just type /mute Jackson assist and then all his universe chat is muted?
1: Well, that's the way it would have to work. Try to say something in universe chat.
0: I'm not doing all this. Come on, let's move on. Where did you see?
1: Tracking ceiling came off. I have no idea what the tracking ceiling. Achievements are data now instead of a fixed list of 28 counters. And the game finally records what you killed rather than that you only killed something. And 248 new achievements, a kill ladder for every creature family that can carry one, plus a deed for each of the 84 named bosses. And party members get credit for the kills they fought.
0: Yay!
1: Not just whoever landed the final blow. Then there was a bug blast that killed a bunch of bugs. Out in the community, they filed 4 items from the forms to the tracker. Air elemental focus restore ask, an ice field focus tuning ask.
3: Hey, play last Jack. I got a knock joke for you.
1: Well, first you would actually have to fix your microphone to where we heard you clearly before you tried doing that.
4: Sorry, can you hear you better now?
0: Yeah, but still no.
1: Can hear you better now, but Laz said no.
4: Okay. That's going to be funny.
0: We're trying to get the news in here, not your bad jokes. Come on, Lomia. Give me a break.
4: No, that would have been a good joke.
1: Wait, Laz, it is the butt of the hour.
2: Tell us afterwards.
4: Well, now Jack just ruined it.
1: Laz can finally also mail out to Steve a streamer bundle from me.
0: Okay, I can do that. As I have 15 left.
2: Hang on.
0: So Steve is going to get one from Jack, but it's coming from me.
2: No, at the end of the show for a second for some reason.
0: And my streamer bundle is going to go to Knight Rider. Congratulations, Knight Rider.
1: Wait. Here, I'll re-up
0: my streamer
1: again.
0: Bundle. And Knight Rider, there you go. And you are a winner as well. Alrighty. Oh yeah, reminded me that Lainey finally sent out the Lord British birthday gift. Real quickly. It's a big one. Can you see it on the side of me here? Can you see it? It's a wine bottle. A little tiny wine bottle.
1: Yes.
0: A Lord British celebratory vintage 65 wine bottle.
1: I've never seen Lord British drinking white wine. It's more of a port fan.
0: I don't think I've ever seen him drink wine, period, but that's beside the point.
1: I've seen him drink
2: wine. I'm not saying you're in-game wine bottle.
0: It's so tiny. It's sitting right next to this bag of.
2: I'm not seeing your game screen.
0: Why not? You got the game screen up.
2: No, I am. It's just refreshed itself.
0: Ah, yeah. Yes, this little bottle right here, which you really can't see because I don't have a mouse on this screen, but. It's right next to the paper in the eye, and I love free shit. Or if I have to, I can just,
2: Yes, empty wine bottle like that.
0: That little wine bottle right there. That's the one.
1: Yeah.
0: And I will turn
2: it. So we now know what British will have drunk if he sounds a bit slurred.
0: And it's got the little Lord British crest on the front label. It's very hard to see.
3: Open it up and give us a sip.
0: Yeah, it doesn't open. It's just a decoration. That's all it is.
3: I know.
0: Didn't you get one? Aren't you there?
3: No.
0: Oh, that's right. Your computer was down. You couldn't get there.
2: I was at my mother-in-law's.
0: Yep. Are y'all not missing much? All right, Jack, where are we going next?
2: That is at least consolation.
1: Well, let us go into the combat area.
0: Summon demon and here. Hold on.
1: Or actually, we should be going to proposals because there's a. Wait, bard songs now really do skip pets, summons, and tamed creatures? Yeah, so the tamer bard is dead.
0: Well, where do you want to go?
1: Tamer bard completely dead. That's combat is, but we need to go through proposals because they keep getting added and changed.
0: Yeah, so we should be on armor?
1: Yeah, but the bard tamer combo is dead.
0: We said that already.
1: I know. Well, now with a new patch, completely dead.
0: And where are you reading this?
1: Oh, that's it. The third one in the combat. If you scrolled down that far,
0: combat, which is
1: what's in the news, but we're in armor deep dive.
0: Oh,
1: because the only armor that matters. Yeah, the only armor that matters is heavy armor.
0: Not you.
1: Read the proposals and then you'll see what I'm talking about. A deep dive into Shroud of the Avatar's armor and its enhancement bench. What Ultima Online and blah, blah, blah, blah. Let's go skip down into the proposals.
0: Right, to the proposals.
1: Yeah, because everything is pretty much heavy armor, heavy armor, heavy armor.
0: The seven proposals.
1: Yes. The armor set module on the character sheet.
0: Oh, you're not going to read the seven proposals? These are armor-specific cards, let people know.
1: These are armor-specific cards. Everything about the shared enhancement bench moved to the enchantment chain page, which is the enhancement proposal, which is where the odds ladder, pool browser, effect tooltip, the planner, and the practice bonus, certain works, focused attempts, and the restoration recipes now live. But now we are down to client-side only displays with proposal number one. The armor suit module on the character sheet.
0: That module.
1: Yeah, armor set module. The character sheet gains a small armor set panel that shows the bonus that it as it actually counts. The torso piece that gates it. Which worn pieces match it? Which piece is broken and not counting? The bonus you hold right now and what the next matching piece would raise it to. The same breakdown appears on armor tooltips, which carry a one-line summary. Dun, dun, dun.
0: And this is the new visual window that you're going to see. Already got 16 upvotes on that one. A2. A2.
1: A2. The broken cliff surfacing. A piece at zero durability protects for nothing, and today the only signal is a small status icon. The sheet makes the cliff visible.
0: Excuse me.
1: A broken slot gets a red rim and a plain hover line. Broken. This piece adds no protection until repair. And the defense panel adds one line. Protection lost to broken gear. 6.8 resistance. So the cost of fighting on worn like this is a number instead of a surprise.
0: Also, 15 upvotes, 0 downvotes.
1: Yes, yes. The per piece defense breakdown. Hover damage resistance on the character sheet, and the sheet shows where it comes from. Each contributing piece lights up on the paper doll, and a list shows the amount each one adds, including the shield. The same works for avoidance. Today, the game computes every one of those per piece terms and shows only their sum. So much easier. So you can see how things. Cloaks and backslot pieces inherit their material. Cloaks and other backslot pieces gain stats from their crafting materials the same way a chest piece does. A cloak cut from better leather is a better cloak.
0: Nice.
1: The masterwork. Well, isn't that already the case?
0: No. You can't masterwork cloaks, I don't believe.
1: So, Lass?
0: Yes.
2: My cloak is masterwork.
1: Real quick.
0: I'm sorry, hold on. What did you say, Steve?
2: My cloak is masterworked.
0: Oh, you can masterwork a cloak? Okay, never mind then. What did you say, Jack?
1: I would say you're wearing the Lord's cloak because you want that light sword. But look at my backpack.
0: Right, but that's okay.
1: It's got enchantments. It's got which are all based off of used other things.
0: Yeah. So front class, as Steve is just showing here, he's got the backpack.
1: No, that's mine.
0: No, I'm looking at what Steve just linked in text for me. A +6 island backpack.
1: He linked it in text.
0: He's PM'd it to me.
1: Oh. Yeah.
2: It's fun confusing, Jack.
0: Yeah, if I examine you and look at your
2: backpack. Laz's secret message.
1: It's like whenever Laz starts talking about something and he's like, it's on my screen and I'm like,
0: yeah.
1: What the fuck are you talking about over here? Because you didn't share that.
0: Yeah, see, the sight problem is when I look at your backpack, this is all we see. Yeah. So, yeah, it helps.
1: Well, that's where I was nice enough to actually
0: share yours. I see that.
1: If you look in chat in Discord, you would actually see a screenshot from a couple of minutes ago that actually had the information that you actually wanted to see.
0: Actually showing what's going on is good. Absolutely. Absolutely. Yeah. Moving right along.
1: So this is one where they already do inherit their materials.
0: Yeah. Masterworks and enchant tables.
1: Yeah. So I guess that's going to change all the cloaks and backslot items. One armor math ship.
0: No. You were at the masterwork and enchant tables.
1: Already exist in the game data and begin to matter. This is a long-standing dev-acknowledged community wish list item. Never built.
0: Thank you. Now getting built.
1: Uh-huh. Finished the match suit bonus. Wearing a full match suit earns a resistance bonus on top of the per-piece value. The design is already in the game data, with a value assigned and a tooltip written for it, and it is inactive.
0: Proud of the Avatar.
1: Come on.
0: Half of a tooltip.
1: Shroud of the Avatar? Never. We would never have to do something.
2: Sounds to me like the PKs are going to have a harder time killing people if people's gear is going to suddenly protect them a bit better.
0: Yeah, I don't maybe think it's won't be a case that of, much. I
2: it just won't
0: think
2: be that, a case of cast one little spell and you're dead.
0: I think it's just a matter of, you know, bonuses that were supposed to apply are actually going to be applying properly. Yeah,
2: I find PvP is over far too quick. It used to go on for ages on UO, and you had bandages auto-bandaging you. So why haven't we got that?
1: Well, I mean...
0: That was...
1: You can't compare.
3: UO's
1: got much better systems.
3: Are these bandages sentient?
0: What?
3: Are these bandages sentient?
1: Lomir, microphone, mouth, yeah. Should be Lomir. Near each other.
0: Helper programs.
3: Not
1: inside your mouth. You're not deep throating your microphone.
5: I said, are these bandages sentient?
0: No.
1: Still barely hear you.
0: Still bad jokes. Still bad jokes.
5: Well, I had my fan on, so.
1: Yeah. I don't know how your fan is like. Making so much noise that it decides to.
0: Oh, you should have heard it before he got a good mic. He used to be really bad.
1: Well, he's been bad for all time.
0: No. Back when we used to have to deal with them in BMC chats, it was really bad. We used to have to mute him half the time because all you heard was the damn fan. Yeah, but anyway. Moving right along.
1: Maybe he should just buy a new fan.
0: Maybe he should turn on the AC. I don't know. Forget the fan.
1: Yeah.
2: Just sweat for an hour.
3: We don't have AC.
0: Don't have, well, I guess, yeah.
2: I don't know. 32 degrees today.
0: I have to send over an air conditioner. Currently 95
1: degrees outside. I have AC.
3: Yeah, right.
1: Yeah.
2: I'm trying to get one, but the shop's always out of stock.
1: Okay, right. Back to this. Wearing a full match suit earns a resistance bonus on top of the per piece value. The design is already in the game data with a value half a tip written for it. It is inactive. Turning it on gives a full suit commissions a reason to exist and crafters a flagship product. The complete matched masterwork suit. The same pass resolves an inconsistency where gear for the middle armor weight currently earns no set bonus at all. I see more Shroud of the Halfatar.
0: Yeah, maybe not.
1: Do you see where I can immediately point out Shroud of the Halfatar?
0: No.
1: Resistance bonuses.
0: Yeah. What about him?
1: Okay. And this goes into, so if you had all the different damage types, okay, you could actually have cloth armor that was like fire resistant or cloth armor that is ice resistant, but you would also need materials that would be embedded into the crafting, or even heavy armor that would be an additional magic resistance, even though...
0: Right, but...
1: Yeah,
0: he doesn't say anything about magic resistance. It's just a bonus on top of a match set. That's all it says. No, a bonus on top of a match
1: resistance.
0: Set.
1: It's resistance bonus.
0: Yeah.
1: So what kind of resistance?
0: Combat.
2: Based physical
0: damage. You physical damage. You have,
1: Where does it, but where does it, it just says resistance bonus. So, but
0: I
1: you could
0: that.
1: Actually do all kinds of things with this. That's why I say I can already see out of the Halfatar.
0: Okay. If you click on show more on your,
1: implementation notes because there is no
0: show more on your character sheet and go down to defensive where it says resist. You're just going to get damage resistance. You're going to get a resistance bonus. That's all you're going to get.
1: Not the only resistance types that you have, though.
0: Again, for a match suit, that's all you're going to get. You're just going to get your damage resistance. He's not saying, again, he never said. Sure? Well, that's something exactly. You're going to have to ask him. But most likely, again, wearing one piece here, one piece there is not going to give you a bonus to resistance. I'm sorry. It's just not. You got to wear a match set to get that resistance bonus.
1: You don't even know what resistance is.
0: I just get a bonus for it. That's it. But again, I'm just basing it on common sense. There's a resistance stat on your character sheet. You get a bonus to resistance. I would rather avoid than resist. You always know my saying there. I would rather avoid than resist. Resist means I got hit.
1: Absolutely.
0: Avoid means I didn't get hit. So. Yeah, come on.
2: Avoid.
0: It's common sense here.
2: Avoid means run away.
0: No, exactly. Avoid means I just didn't get hit. That's all. Doesn't mean you have to run. Anyway.
1: Yeah.
0: A6. Let's get this done. We can get through this one today.
1: Yes. A6. Well, we might as well. Get through.
0: Yes, Janie. Common sense is quite uncommon. More. Absolutely. Yeah, I know. At the rate you're going, we're going to get one more, and we won't get it in the next 8 minutes.
1: So?
0: Like to finish one in one day.
1: The durability cliff becomes a curve. Damaged armor protects less as it wears. Instead of protecting fully until the instant it breaks, below one-fifth durability piece gradually loses its effectiveness, reaching nothing at zero. Repair timing becomes a real decision with a visible slope instead of a cliff you discover mid-flight.
0: Right.
1: I'm perfectly okay with this one.
0: Been waiting for it since day one.
1: And that's one where people get to manage their armor. Unfortunately, you also have to make the damage much more visible.
0: Yeah, well, that damage is actually going to mean something finally.
1: Yeah.
2: Yeah. I found that if you repair just even 1 point of damage each time, it kind of makes your armor last a lot longer.
1: Absolutely.
0: Usually I would say after every fight, but that's just me.
1: So I will say I use that same process for like the taming pet gear because I'm not in combat, but my pet is, where I'm repairing that shit all the time. Just so that way it doesn't get broken. And that also makes it so that way the durability stays higher throughout the process.
0: Yeah, I think the durability fix is really what comes into play here. As long as you keep your durability up on it, you can take it down and then repair it. And as long as you have that durability still there, I would like to see the durability actually come into play where once you start dropping below, it starts to disintegrate faster once it gets to a certain point. But that would be nice too. But
5: A7. Is that Dora the Explorer durability?
0: No, Mir.
1: No idea what you said.
0: Is that Dora the Explorer durability?
1: Raises
5: come on, now the good
1: absorption
5: one.
1: Ceiling. Deep investment in heavy armor mastery raises the ceiling on how much of a large hit armor can absorb. The mastery scaled ceiling is already computed by the game and then set aside in favor of a fixed cap. Reconnecting it makes the last ranks of the tree mean what they say.
0: Interesting.
1: I want to know where is the robe mastery and the medium armor mastery? It's all heavy.
0: We haven't gotten to that yet.
1: No, those are all the proposals.
0: again, haven't got
1: no other proposals.
0: These are just proposals.
1: Yeah. Well, this is what he's implementing stuff on.
0: Again, these are just proposals.
1: Okay, so Laz, do you want to know why I say the matched suit resistance really shows the half in idea?
0: If you can get it, you get it in 30 seconds so we can get to considered and rejected and get out of here.
1: Oh, damn. Okay, we'll do considered and rejected first. Everything on the shared enhancement bench, item insurance, crown store, determinism, destroy on fail, variance, full into blah, blah, blah. A real third armor weight class. The medium armor gap is real. Medium pieces currently get no set bonus at all. Fold into A5's cleanup rather than made into a new system. Per element resistance channels on armor. The gem and attunement layer already carries elemental defense deterministically. A second channel would double count it.
0: I think there's your answer.
1: Yeah. So? This is very half planned because you could always, if you actually go into the crafting materials,
0: it's very vague.
1: Yeah. And you can actually get rid of some of the RNG related thing. And if you made leather armor with something specific, it should already have some fire resistance. Because what the fuck do blacksmiths wear at the forge?
0: An apron.
2: Leather apron.
1: An apron made out of what?
0: Leather. Linen?
1: Leather. They're at the forge. They're wearing leather because it protects from the heat.
0: I don't know. When I was in UO, I used to wear plate armor, but that's beside the point.
2: I think Jack meant real life.
0: We're not talking real life here. All right, last one. The last two. Yeah,
1: a smithing minigame. New base character stats for armor bonuses. The stat enumeration is append only by ordinal. Unknown identifier and a formula resolves to a silent real risk, no player gain. And then a smithing minigame and any further UE migration work, the station, picker, sheets, doll, and tooltips are already on the UI toolkit.
0: All right. Very cool.
2: Is smithing or carpentry and tailor as well?
1: Yeah.
2: And alchemy.
1: Yeah, well, I mean, possibly. All these things do things. But yeah, I think the armor stuff is primarily focused only on heavy armor and discredits the fact that some cloth armor and other people medium.
0: Well, then that streamer bundle giveaway and Steve.
1: And you get to mail Potosh. A streamer bundle.
0: Steve and Potosh.
2: Thank you. Congrats, Potosh.
1: And then I will say that Volvanov is getting a copy of, you'll love this one, Chernobylite Premium Edition. You too can get irradiated. And the premium edition might be 55 dollars currently.
0: Nice.
1: Yeah. Yeah. Congrats, Vovinov. Normal price for that is... your is 20% more than that.
0: So. All right. I'm closing the final giveaway. And Patash also winning my giveaway. So he got a streamer bundle from Jack and a game key from me. He's going to get a copy of PC Tycoon 2 worth $8 on Steam. So Patash, congratulations to you. And there you go. Reminder, we will not be here for the next 2 days. We'll be back on Monday. Let me just verify that Monday is not something I have. I have a doctor, but that's early. We'll be back on Monday right here on NBNN. Till then, I'm Laz.
1: I'm Jack.
2: I'm Steve.
3: I'm Lomir.
0: And this is NBNN. Have a great day, everybody, and we'll see you all on Monday.

0: 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Volume 7.
1: Did you know if you right-click your character's health bar on the top left of your screen, options are revealed? Want to conceal your Grandmaster accomplishments? Want to share your character stats? Abracadabra, presto changeo, you can.
0: This has been a community announcement for WRFB.

0: Live from NPR News, I'm Giles Snyder. Acting Attorney General Todd Blanche is weighing in on the dispute between President Trump and U.S. Attorney Jeanine Pirro over her decision last week to drop charges against a former Olympian over damage to the recently renovated Lincoln Memorial Reflecting Pool.
1: Judge Pirro is doing a great job, and our city, Washington, D.C., is a lot safer in no small part to her effort and the prosecutor's efforts that she works with.
0: Pirro is a longtime Trump ally, but her decision to drop the case and her admission that the damage was due to shoddy workmanship rather than vandalism drew a public rebuke from President Trump. Todd Blanche's path to the permanent attorney general's job has narrowed. Maine Republican Senator Susan Collins says she is a no vote. Two other Republicans are question marks. New Mexico has two investigations into potential crimes of Jeffrey Epstein committed at his ranch outside of Santa Fe. Today, the state legislature's Truth Commission released a preliminary report about Epstein's time in the state. Katarina Barton has more on the findings so far.
2: The more than 100-page report draws largely on the Epstein files and court documents. The commission says that there is evidence that Epstein abused at least five unidentified women and girls at the ranch, and potentially 30 others. The commission cites indications law enforcement missed chances to investigate. Rachel Benavidez, an Epstein survivor, spoke to this at a public hearing at New Mexico's Capitol.
3: This is a cycle of reports being made and ignored by the very people who are supposed to protect American citizens. I see a lot of blind eyes. New Mexico was treated like a ghost.
2: On top of this, the New Mexico Attorney General is suing the U.S. Department of Justice for more information about Epstein's activities at Zorro Ranch. For NPR News, I'm Katarina Barton in Santa Fe, New Mexico.
0: A proposed deal to reopen the Strait of Hormuz appears to be close. Iran says there has been significant progress in bilateral talks with Oman. The U.S. has not commented, but President Trump has said a deal could be announced soon. Meanwhile, new tensions in southern Lebanon. Jawad Rizkala reports on the Israeli military's first evacuation warning in weeks.
4: The Israeli military warned residents to leave the town of Al-Mansouri, which borders the area they occupy in southern Lebanon. Mayor Haider Mdehli told NPR that warning came hours after Israel began striking, following injuries to Israeli soldiers by an explosive device in the neighboring Israeli-occupied town. Despite weeks of limited strikes, Israel said these attacks answered a, quote, blatant Hezbollah ceasefire violation. A separate strike killed a Lebanese man farther from the boundary. The attacks came as Lebanon and Israel met in Rome to discuss the prospect of a phased Israeli withdrawal. Jawad Rizkala, NPR News, Beirut.
0: And you're listening to NPR News. In the world of artificial intelligence, there's been another high-profile case of AI agents going rogue. This time, the AI went off script and tried to deceive human testers at an AI safety lab in the UK. Here's NPR's John Ruich.
5: Britain's government-run AI Security Institute ran cybersecurity tests on Anthropic's Mythos 5 and OpenAI's ChatGPT 5.6 Sol. In a statement, the institute says AI agents took, quote, deliberate, deceptive actions they had not been asked to take while trying to complete a task that they had been given. The institute says over more than 120 tests, it caught agents attempting different hacks 19 times. In one case, an agent was caught making fake identities so it could access security systems. The institute says it caught the AI agents and stopped them. Neither AI model is available to the public yet, but the case highlights a growing concern about AI and cybersecurity and adds to a list of incidents where AI has gone off script. Anthropic is a financial supporter of NPR. John Ruich, NPR News.
0: A man arrested at President Trump's golf course outside Los Angeles is facing federal and state firearms charges. Authorities say Jeanine John Taley appeared to be scoping out the golf club ahead of Trump's fundraiser there Tuesday evening. He was arrested on Sunday. Asian shares mixed in Thursday trading after stocks in the U.S. held close to their records. The S&P 500 slipped 0.2% from the all-time high set Tuesday. The Dow rose 0.5 percentage point. And the NASDAQ composite lost 0.8. Oil prices relatively steady below $80 a barrel. 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

0: 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Volume 3.
1: Did you know Shroud of the Avatar features a debuff spell called Confusion, which causes your movement keys to become temporarily rearranged? Beware, monsters and players using chaos magic, especially if you're running along a cliff's edge.
0: This has been a community announcement for

0: Live from NPR News, I'm Giles Snyder. Acting Attorney General Todd Blanche is weighing in on the dispute between President Trump and U.S. Attorney Jeanine Pirro over her decision last week to drop charges against a former Olympian over damage to the recently renovated Lincoln Memorial Reflecting Pool.
1: Judge Pirro is doing a great job, and our city, Washington, D.C., is a lot safer in no small part to her effort and the prosecutor's efforts that she works with.
0: Pirro is a longtime Trump ally, but her decision to drop the case and her admission that the damage was due to shoddy workmanship rather than vandalism drew a public rebuke from President Trump. Todd Blanche's path to the permanent attorney general's job has narrowed. Maine Republican Senator Susan Collins says she is a no vote. Two other Republicans are question marks. New Mexico has two investigations into potential crimes of Jeffrey Epstein committed at his ranch outside of Santa Fe. Today, the state legislature's Truth Commission released a preliminary report about Epstein's time in the state. Katarina Barton has more on the findings so far.
2: The more than 100-page report draws largely on the Epstein files and court documents. The commission says that there is evidence that Epstein abused at least five unidentified women and girls at the ranch and potentially 30 others. The commission cites indications law enforcement missed chances to investigate. Rachel Benavidez, an Epstein survivor, spoke to this at a public hearing at New Mexico's Capitol.
3: This is a cycle of reports being made and ignored by the very people who are supposed to protect American citizens. I see a lot of blind eyes. New Mexico was treated like a ghost.
2: On top of this, the New Mexico Attorney General is suing the U.S. Department of Justice for more information about Epstein's activities at Zorro Ranch. For NPR News, I'm Katarina Barton in Santa Fe, New Mexico.
0: A proposed deal to reopen the Strait of Hormuz appears to be close. Iran says there has been significant progress in bilateral talks with Oman. The U.S. has not commented, but President Trump has said a deal could be announced soon. Meanwhile, new tensions in southern Lebanon. Jawad Rizkala reports on the Israeli military's first evacuation warning in weeks.
4: The Israeli military warned residents to leave the town of Al-Mansouri, which borders the area they occupy in southern Lebanon. Mayor Haider Mdehli told NPR that warning came hours after Israel began striking, following injuries to Israeli soldiers by an explosive device in the neighboring Israeli-occupied town. Despite weeks of limited strikes, Israel said these attacks answered a, quote, blatant Hezbollah ceasefire violation. A separate strike killed a Lebanese man farther from the boundary. The attacks came as Lebanon and Israel met in Rome to discuss the prospect of a phased Israeli withdrawal. Jawad Rizkallah, NPR News, Beirut.
0: And you're listening to NPR News. In the world of artificial intelligence, there's been another high-profile case of AI agents going rogue. This time, the AI went off script and tried to deceive human testers at an AI safety lab in the UK. Here's NPR's John Ruich.
5: Britain's government-run AI Security Institute ran cybersecurity tests on Anthropic's Mythos 5 and OpenAI's ChatGPT 5.6 Sol. In a statement, the institute says AI agents took, quote, deliberate, deceptive actions they had not been asked to take while trying to complete a task that they had been given. The institute says over more than 120 tests, it caught agents attempting different hacks 19 times. In one case, an agent was caught making fake identities so it could access security systems. The institute says it caught the AI agents and stopped them. Neither AI model is available to the public yet, but the case highlights a growing concern about AI and cybersecurity and adds to a list of incidents where AI has gone off script. Anthropic is a financial supporter of NPR. John Ruich, NPR News.
0: A man arrested at President Trump's golf course outside Los Angeles is facing federal and state firearms charges. Authorities say Jeanine John Taley appeared to be scoping out the golf club ahead of Trump's fundraiser there Tuesday evening. He was arrested on Sunday. Asian shares mixed in Thursday trading after stocks in the U.S. held close to their records. The S&P 500 slipped 0.2% from the all-time high set Tuesday. The Dow rose 0.5 percentage point. And the NASDAQ composite lost 0.8. Oil prices relatively steady below $80 a barrel. 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
1: Did you know that double tapping your direction keys launches you into a combat role? 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But watch your focus as you do.
0: This has been a community announcement for WRFB.

0: Live from NPR News, I'm Giles Snyder. Acting Attorney General Todd Blanche is weighing in on the dispute between President Trump and U.S. Attorney Jeanine Pirro over her decision last week to drop charges against a former Olympian over damage to the recently renovated Lincoln Memorial Reflecting Pool.
1: Judge Pirro is doing a great job, and our city, Washington, D.C., is a lot safer in no small part to her effort and the prosecutor's efforts that she works with.
0: Pirro is a longtime Trump ally, but her decision to drop the case and her admission that the damage was due to shoddy workmanship rather than vandalism drew a public rebuke from President Trump. Todd Blanche's path to the permanent attorney general's job has narrowed. Maine Republican Senator Susan Collins says she is a no vote. Two other Republicans are question marks. New Mexico has two investigations into potential crimes of Jeffrey Epstein committed at his ranch outside of Santa Fe. Today, the state legislature's Truth Commission released a preliminary report about Epstein's time in the state. Katarina Barton has more on the findings so far.
2: The more than 100-page report draws largely on the Epstein files and court documents. The commission says that there is evidence that Epstein abused at least five unidentified women and girls at the ranch, and potentially 30 others. The commission cites indications law enforcement missed chances to investigate. Rachel Benavidez, an Epstein survivor, spoke to this at a public hearing at New Mexico's Capitol.
3: This is a cycle of reports being made and ignored by the very people who are supposed to protect American citizens. I see a lot of blind eyes. New Mexico was treated like a ghost.
2: On top of this, the New Mexico Attorney General is suing the U.S. Department of Justice for more information about Epstein's activities at Zorro Ranch. For NPR News, I'm Katarina Barton in Santa Fe, New Mexico.
0: A proposed deal to reopen the Strait of Hormuz appears to be close. Iran says there has been significant progress in bilateral talks with Oman. The U.S. has not commented, but President Trump has said a deal could be announced soon. Meanwhile, new tensions in southern Lebanon. Jawad Rizkala reports on the Israeli military's first evacuation warning in weeks.
4: The Israeli military warned residents to leave the town of Al-Mansouri, which borders the area they occupy in southern Lebanon. Mayor Haider Mdehli told NPR that warning came hours after Israel began striking, following injuries to Israeli soldiers by an explosive device in the neighboring Israeli-occupied town. Despite weeks of limited strikes, Israel said these attacks answered a, quote, blatant Hezbollah ceasefire violation. A separate strike killed a Lebanese man farther from the boundary. The attacks came as Lebanon and Israel met in Rome to discuss the prospect of a phased Israeli withdrawal. Jawad Rizkala, NPR News, Beirut.
0: And you're listening to NPR News. In the world of artificial intelligence, there's been another high-profile case of AI agents going rogue. This time, the AI went off script and tried to deceive human testers at an AI safety lab in the UK. Here's NPR's John Ruich.
5: Britain's government-run AI Security Institute ran cybersecurity tests on Anthropic's Mythos 5 and OpenAI's ChatGPT 5.6 Sol. In a statement, the institute says AI agents took, quote, deliberate, deceptive actions they had not been asked to take while trying to complete a task that they had been given. The institute says over more than 120 tests, it caught agents attempting different hacks 19 times. In one case, an agent was caught making fake identities so it could access security systems. The institute says it caught the AI agents and stopped them. Neither AI model is available to the public yet, but the case highlights a growing concern about AI and cybersecurity and adds to a list of incidents where AI has gone off script. Anthropic is a financial supporter of NPR. John Ruich, NPR News.
0: A man arrested at President Trump's golf course outside Los Angeles is facing federal and state firearms charges. Authorities say Jeanine John Taley appeared to be scoping out the golf club ahead of Trump's fundraiser there Tuesday evening. He was arrested on Sunday. Asian shares mixed in Thursday trading after stocks in the U.S. held close to their records. The S&P 500 slipped 0.2% from the all-time high set Tuesday. The Dow rose 0.5 percentage point. And the NASDAQ composite lost 0.8. Oil prices relatively steady below $80 a barrel. 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
1: Did you know that not only can you play a large variety of musical instruments, musicians can sync their play for group performances? Oh, and the sheet music is tradable in-game, becoming an intriguing part of the player economy.
0: This has been a community announcement for WRFB.

0: Live from NPR News, I'm Giles Snyder. Acting Attorney General Todd Blanche is weighing in on the dispute between President Trump and U.S. Attorney Jeanine Pirro over her decision last week to drop charges against a former Olympian over damage to the recently renovated Lincoln Memorial Reflecting Pool.
1: Judge Pirro is doing a great job, and our city, Washington, D.C., is a lot safer in no small part to her effort and the prosecutor's efforts that she works with.
0: Pirro is a longtime Trump ally, but her decision to drop the case and her admission that the damage was due to shoddy workmanship rather than vandalism drew a public rebuke from President Trump. Todd Blanche's path to the permanent attorney general's job has narrowed. Maine Republican Senator Susan Collins says she is a no vote. Two other Republicans are question marks. New Mexico has two investigations into potential crimes of Jeffrey Epstein committed at his ranch outside of Santa Fe. Today, the state legislature's Truth Commission released a preliminary report about Epstein's time in the state. Katarina Barton has more on the findings so far.
2: The more than 100-page report draws largely on the Epstein files and court documents. The commission says that there is evidence that Epstein abused at least five unidentified women and girls at the ranch, and potentially 30 others. The commission cites indications law enforcement missed chances to investigate. Rachel Benavidez, an Epstein survivor, spoke to this at a public hearing at New Mexico's Capitol.
3: This is a cycle of reports being made and ignored by the very people who are supposed to protect American citizens. I see a lot of blind eyes. New Mexico was treated like a ghost.
2: On top of this, the New Mexico Attorney General is suing the U.S. Department of Justice for more information about Epstein's activities at Zorro Ranch. For NPR News, I'm Katarina Barton in Santa Fe, New Mexico.
0: A proposed deal to reopen the Strait of Hormuz appears to be close. Iran says there has been significant progress in bilateral talks with Oman. The U.S. has not commented, but President Trump has said a deal could be announced soon. Meanwhile, new tensions in southern Lebanon. Jawad Rizkala reports on the Israeli military's first evacuation warning in weeks.
4: The Israeli military warned residents to leave the town of Al-Mansouri, which borders the area they occupy in southern Lebanon. Mayor Haider Mdehli told NPR that warning came hours after Israel began striking, following injuries to Israeli soldiers by an explosive device in the neighboring Israeli-occupied town. Despite weeks of limited strikes, Israel said these attacks answered a, quote, blatant Hezbollah ceasefire violation. A separate strike killed a Lebanese man farther from the boundary. The attacks came as Lebanon and Israel met in Rome to discuss the prospect of a phased Israeli withdrawal. Jawad Rizkala, NPR News, Beirut.
0: And you're listening to NPR News. In the world of artificial intelligence, there's been another high-profile case of AI agents going rogue. This time, the AI went off script and tried to deceive human testers at an AI safety lab in the UK. Here's NPR's John Ruich.
5: Britain's government-run AI Security Institute ran cybersecurity tests on Anthropic's Mythos 5 and OpenAI's ChatGPT 5.6 Sol. In a statement, the institute says AI agents took, quote, deliberate, deceptive actions they had not been asked to take while trying to complete a task that they had been given. The institute says over more than 120 tests, it caught agents attempting different hacks 19 times. In one case, an agent was caught making fake identities so it could access security systems. The institute says it caught the AI agents and stopped them. Neither AI model is available to the public yet, but the case highlights a growing concern about AI and cybersecurity and adds to a list of incidents where AI has gone off script. Anthropic is a financial supporter of NPR. John Ruich, NPR News.
0: A man arrested at President Trump's golf course outside Los Angeles is facing federal and state firearms charges. Authorities say Jeanine John Taley appeared to be scoping out the golf club ahead of Trump's fundraiser there Tuesday evening. He was arrested on Sunday. Asian shares mixed in Thursday trading after stocks in the U.S. held close to their records. The S&P 500 slipped 0.2% from the all-time high set Tuesday. The Dow rose 0.5 percentage point. And the Nasdaq Composite lost 0.8. Oil prices relatively steady below $80 a barrel. 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
1: Did you know Shroud of the Avatar features a variety of character buffs? One type is the Blessings from Devotionals in player-owned towns and NPC towns. These buffs vary in type depending upon the devotional, and power and duration vary with the town population.
0: This has been a community announcement.

0: Live from NPR News, I'm Giles Snyder. Acting Attorney General Todd Blanche is weighing in on the dispute between President Trump and U.S. Attorney Jeanine Pirro over her decision last week to drop charges against a former Olympian over damage to the recently renovated Lincoln Memorial Reflecting Pool.
1: Judge Pirro is doing a great job, and our city, Washington, D.C., is a lot safer in no small part to her effort and the prosecutor's efforts that she works with.
0: Pirro is a longtime Trump ally, but her decision to drop the case and her admission that the damage was due to shoddy workmanship rather than vandalism drew a public rebuke from President Trump. Todd Blanche's path to the permanent attorney general's job has narrowed. Maine Republican Senator Susan Collins says she is a no vote. Two other Republicans are question marks. New Mexico has two investigations into potential crimes of Jeffrey Epstein committed at his ranch outside of Santa Fe. Today, the state legislature's Truth Commission released a preliminary report about Epstein's time in the state. Katarina Barton has more on the findings so far.
2: The more than 100-page report draws largely on the Epstein files and court documents. The commission says that there is evidence that Epstein abused at least five unidentified women and girls at the ranch, and potentially 30 others. The commission cites indications law enforcement missed chances to investigate. Rachel Benavides, an Epstein survivor, spoke to this at a public hearing at New Mexico's Capitol.
3: This is a cycle of reports being made and ignored by the very people who are supposed to protect American citizens. I see a lot of blind eyes. New Mexico was treated like a ghost.
2: On top of this, the New Mexico Attorney General is suing the U.S. Department of Justice for more information about Epstein's activities at Zorro Ranch. For NPR News, I'm Katarina Barton in Santa Fe, New Mexico.
0: A proposed deal to reopen the Strait of Hormuz appears to be close. Iran says there has been significant progress in bilateral talks with Oman. The U.S. has not commented, but President Trump has said a deal could be announced soon. Meanwhile, new tensions in southern Lebanon. Jawad Rizkala reports on the Israeli military's first evacuation warning in weeks.
4: The Israeli military warned residents to leave the town of Al-Mansouri, which borders the area they occupy in southern Lebanon. Mayor Haider Mdehli told NPR that warning came hours after Israel began striking, following injuries to Israeli soldiers by an explosive device in the neighboring Israeli-occupied town. Despite weeks of limited strikes, Israel said these attacks answered a, quote, blatant Hezbollah ceasefire violation. A separate strike killed a Lebanese man farther from the boundary. The attacks came as Lebanon and Israel met in Rome to discuss the prospect of a phased Israeli withdrawal. Jawad Rizkala, NPR News, Beirut.
0: And you're listening to NPR News. In the world of artificial intelligence, there's been another high-profile case of AI agents going rogue. This time, the AI went off script and tried to deceive human testers at an AI safety lab in the UK. Here's NPR's John Ruich.
5: Britain's government-run AI Security Institute ran cybersecurity tests on Anthropic's Mythos 5 and OpenAI's ChatGPT 5.6 Sol. In a statement, the institute says AI agents took, quote, deliberate, deceptive actions they had not been asked to take while trying to complete a task that they had been given. The institute says over more than 120 tests, it caught agents attempting different hacks 19 times. In one case, an agent was caught making fake identities so it could access security systems. The institute says it caught the AI agents and stopped them. Neither AI model is available to the public yet, but the case highlights a growing concern about AI and cybersecurity and adds to a list of incidents where AI has gone off script. Anthropic is a financial supporter of NPR. John Ruich, NPR News.
0: A man arrested at President Trump's golf course outside Los Angeles is facing federal and state firearms charges. Authorities say Jeanine John Taley appeared to be scoping out the golf club ahead of Trump's fundraiser there Tuesday evening. He was arrested on Sunday. Asian shares mixed in Thursday trading after stocks in the U.S. held close to their records. The S&P 500 slipped 0.2% from the all-time high set Tuesday. The Dow rose 0.5 percentage point. And the NASDAQ composite lost 0.8. Oil prices relatively steady below $80 a barrel. 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

Hey, quiet on the set. You're listening to WRFB, Radio Free Britannia. And this is Lunch, coming to you live from Deltona, Florida. Here are the dynamic duo themselves, Laz and Jack.

0: Greetings, everybody. This is Laz.
1: And this is Jack. Welcome to another edition of Lunch with Laz and Jack, where we interpret the Shroud of the Avatar news so you don't have to do anything other than question your own personal life choices and ours. And you can show us how much you missed me by coming to twitch.tv/cynicist and twitch.tv/nbnnews. And if you're a Shroud player, bang, bundle me. Then over on Laz's side, twitch.tv/nbnnews, you need to enter into the Steam key giveaway with bang, I love free shit. Then come over to my side, twitch.tv/cynicist, and bang, the bootay.
0: That's right.
1: I would apologize about missing yesterday, but you know what? I didn't miss much.
0: Not too much.
1: Or did I?
0: But welcome to today's show, boys and girls. It is Hump Day, Wednesday, August 12th, 2026, here inside and outside Shroud of the Avatar. And,
1: yes.
0: Tina has resubbed for 64 months. Yay! And he says, roll them balls. So we are going to roll them balls to get started out. And then once we're finished rolling them balls, we're going to get into the other stuff. The other stuff.
1: Oh, yes.
0: So, you guys and House gals, start doing exclamation play. Yes, we had so much fun with this yesterday.
1: How was your birthday yesterday?
0: It was okay. We had the stream, and then I went out to dinner, and then I sat down and watched a new Spider-Man movie, and then I went to bed because I had to be up at 5 o'clock in the morning.
1: Ah, yeah.
0: Well, so gotta let everybody know that we will not be here tomorrow and Friday.
1: Oh.
0: Because, I have an endoscopy and colonoscopy on Friday.
1: You're getting the tube up the butt?
0: Yeah, and down the throat, and I'm getting them each way.
1: Yeah, I... Ask for lube both ways, okay?
0: Yeah, and then the anesthesiologist wants me to have dialysis the day before, so I got to go in.
1: Yeah.
0: And it was originally scheduled for 2:45 after the show, but then I realized that I would then have to start my prep at 8 o'clock at night, which doesn't really work very well for that. So I got an earlier seat for 9:30 so that, you know, after that, then I can start my prep and do that. And Janie Murphy, the new Spider-Man movie was pretty cool, I gotta say it. Yeah. Gotta say it. But exclamation play, get in on both sides. Only three people in, me, Jack, and Tina. So if you want a chance to win some scrolls.
1: I've got pretty much the same.
0: Well, count us in.
1: Well, as soon as I find where my mouse is, thanks to Marble's doing weird shit and not showing me where my mouse is. Where is my mouse?
0: I don't know.
1: Have you ever seen that where it like makes your mouse completely disappear?
0: Absolutely.
1: Yeah. What the fuck? Here, we'll do it this way. Okay, we're clicking start in 3, 2, 1, start. 69 seconds to join in.
0: Yep.
1: I still don't know where my actual mouse is. I had to cheat and just use my mouse.
0: Tab your way over.
1: No. Put my mouse directly below start now and then start and then move it up a little bit until it highlighted it. Otherwise, cool. I have no clue where my mouse is.
0: Well, again, we ran this track yesterday, and apparently we have some new new stuff here, which really is surprising. So we're going to see how this goes today.
1: Yes.
0: We're going to see how this goes. I want to see, because I wasn't paying really that much attention to it, because I was expecting everybody to come all the way down to the end of the track, but then, you know, before anybody even got to the first funnel, everybody was out of the game. So we're going to see here. Oh, yeah.
1: That's crazy. Before the first funnel.
0: Before the first funnel, everybody was out. So let's see as we get ready to drop on in what happens today. Maybe there was something different, or maybe there's a new version that we weren't aware of. This doesn't look like it's doing what it was doing yesterday, so maybe there's another House of Pain.
1: Yeah.
0: All right, now, Cynicist out front. And I'm coming down the other side. But yeah, no, not what's happening. There's got to be another one. There's got to be another version of it. Because it looked like there was lasers shooting at everything up there.
1: So you weren't playing the House of Pain yesterday?
0: Yeah, it was this track.
1: Okay, we'll have to look at the names and see if there's a new version of it.
0: Yeah. But Cynicist dropping in for the win.
1: Tina just went through the second mixing bowl and the third one, and about to become the victor because Tina cheated. Tina getting some scrolls. If I can ever give me, I can't get my mouse out of the
0: Tina ejected. And Janie Murphy's going to get eaten up by the flaming well of death.
1: Now she's stuck back there. Okay. Tina getting some scrolls. Hey, guess what? I only get to give away one streamer bundle today.
0: I got more for you if you need them. So do I. Yeah, we can always borrow from Lomir.
1: I don't think we're ever getting any more.
0: Why?
1: Well, it's 12 days.
2: So I said you'd send them all out.
1: Who said they sent it? Lainey did?
2: I thought Lainey had said she'd sent all the streamer bundles out and was just working on the bottles of wine in-game the other day.
1: Well, I have none. Actually, I have none. I cannot give any streamer bundles out.
0: Yeah.
1: Or did I put one in a...
0: Or did you collect them and they're all in your bag? No. All right, also, I got to do a game key giveaway, so let me do that real quick.
1: Oh, shit. I accidentally mailed Tina my last streamer bundle. Whoopsies. I didn't mail him a... scrolls.
0: Tina O'Neill, you have got it.
2: I can give you some empty ones if you like.
0: And Tina, you're going to get yourself a copy of World Racing 2 Champion Edition worth $10. World Racing 2 Champion Edition. Going to Tina. So, Tina, thank you for your sub, and congratulations on winning your own.
1: Where's my show mouse?
0: Your mouse just ain't cooperating, huh?
1: Yeah.
0: All right, so... Before we get to the headlines for today, We have a new squirrel.
1: Oh, we do. Yes, we do.
0: The squirrels.
1: The squirrels. Because we have 200 ways to achieve nothing.
0: Nothing.
1: Today, I got to celebrate one of the game's oldest jokes.
0: One of gaming's oldest jokes, not the game's.
1: Out in the real world, achievement means the taxes got filed, the garage got cleaned, the degree got finished. In here, achievement means you fed a chicken until it loved you or spent a whole evening clubbing 1,000 skeletons. Our industry looked at the least productive hobby ever invented and decided what it really needed, some of recognizing your accomplishments. I have never stopped finding that funny, and today I intend to make it so much worse.
0: So much worse.
1: Yes. Later today, the Chaos Shard should get the first real job of the achievement system. Over 200 achievements to start. A book you can open in-game that shows every deed you earned in all. And titles to wear over your head so strangers can see exactly what you have been doing instead of the dishes. And the list of what comes next is already long, server-wide leaderboards, trophies you can display, and more behind those. We're going to spend our evenings achieving nothing. We might as well keep score.
2: Jack, I don't think you're...
1: The full plan is on the Book of Deeds if you want to vote on what lands next.
2: Hey, Jack.
1: What?
2: I don't think your pound of butte is open.
0: It is.
1: Yeah, it is. And it's not pound the butte, it's bang the butte. And you're in it, because it was still open from yesterday.
0: Yeah, I was going to say.
2: Yeah, makes sense.
0: So there is a new Book of Deeds, which I want to... Yes. I want you to read this preface right here on the title of Book of Deeds.
1: Hold on.
2: All about Adam Sandler.
1: Where are you saying that I should be doing that?
0: Click on the link for a Book of Deeds right there.
1: Oh. I need to get back to the squirrel page. Book of Deeds page.
2: Adam Sandler played Mr. Deeds.
1: What do you want? In case you're wondering.
0: And then read that right there.
1: A deep dive into the achievements for Shroud of the Avatar, the complete system shipped in 2016 and never showed anyone. What Ultima Online and 18 years of games since can teach it, and 24 concrete proposals.
0: The complete system, the game shipped in 2016 and never showed anyone. All this has been in there for 10 years, and nobody ever did anything with it. Gotta love this shit. But the Book of Deeds is long, and we're not going to delve into this just yet, because we've got all sorts of other stuff. But that, like everything else, there's proposals and all sorts of other stuff to look at. We'll get to it maybe someday, maybe not. But for right now, we're refreshing, and 57 items is still 57 items. So without further ado...
2: Yeah, mine got to be authorized, and then they'll be added.
0: I'm sorry, what?
1: Yep.
2: Mine have got to be authorized, then they'll get added.
0: This has got nothing with anything being authorized. This is...
2: No, my posts haven't been authorized, so they're not on there straight away.
0: Again, this has got nothing to do with that.
2: I'm talking about wish list stuff.
0: I understand what you're talking about, but what I was just talking about had nothing to do with wish lists.
2: Oh, my bad then.
0: That's what I'm trying to tell you. It had nothing to do with wish lists.
2: Just say, shut the fuck up.
0: Yeah, shut the fuck up, Steve.
2: Shut the fuck up, Steve.
0: All right. What are you doing? You ready? Come on.
1: What am I doing?
0: Headlines.
1: Are you sure about that?
0: I don't know. Do you want to do something else? We can totally derail the train and do something else.
1: This first one is going to start going to be very questionable. A bard audit against the original design found three headline features that were built but connected to nothing. Watching a performer perform fortified no buffs. The inspiration meter was thrown away at every logout. And the songs never stopped buffing pets. All three work now.
0: Yes, you missed the introduction to Bard yesterday, so that's what you missed yesterday. Bard requires a lot of shit now and is being split into two different things. So either your bard can buff the party, or he can fight, but he can't do both anymore, apparently. And he needs an instrument.
2: Bye-bye, bard.
1: What about voice training? What if that's my voice?
0: There's going to be two whole... Do we need to go over yesterday just so you get a refresher so you know it's there? Yeah.
1: You might as well, provide this summary of it.
0: Well, scroll on down to yesterday.
2: Yeah, yeah, it was on yesterday.
1: Seven skills retired and refunded?
3: Uh-huh. Jack, I was in your seat yesterday. I placed a copy underneath your chair.
1: What?
3: I sat in your seat yesterday. I placed a copy of everything underneath your chair.
1: Oh, yeah.
0: Yeah. The you bard rework.
1: On the lot for that. Yeah.
0: You can start with the bard rework.
1: Well, I got to go find that.
0: Where did you get seven skills? How did you know that? It's in.
1: Well, that's the thing that I read. I thought I was going further down into.
0: No, that's where it is. The bard rework. It's in the headlines.
1: Yeah, I read that. Two stances that decide whether your songs help your party or you, and a town loop where watching a performer pays you an adventurer experience. Towns can build a stage for it.
0: Yes.
1: Yeah.
0: And then if you scroll down.
2: Is that 200 XP every 5 minutes? Like the fishing.
1: That's useless.
0: Where was it? There was more stuff I thought there.
1: Yeah. It's going to be in combat or something like that. Bard song no longer. No longer buff the bard who sings them.
0: Yeah, didn't you read that first thing that we just read? Either buffs your party or you, not both. So either you stand there and you buff your party, or you buff yourself. One stance for one stance for the other, and you will.
1: This is going to piss off a lot of.
0: Already is. All right. Yeah. Anyway, back to the top.
3: Wouldn't he be in the party, so wouldn't he buff anyway?
0: Doesn't matter if you're in the party, Lomir. It either buffs the rest of your party or yourself, one or the other. Doesn't do it all.
3: Buffs the rest of the party, but not the caster.
0: That's right.
1: Well, the silly thing is, what happens if I want to switch from buffing to combat?
0: You grab a weapon and you drop your instrument.
1: Yeah, what about the songs that were already cast? This is just going to be a quick switch for
0: you're going to be playing the instrument the whole time the buff is there, and as soon as you drop the instrument, the buff goes poof. We don't know this yet.
1: I think switching
2: should make it poof. But bear in mind, you've got voice training, so if that works, you don't have an instrument.
0: Again. Yeah, Quasi, again, you were forewarned, and everybody's been forewarned. We told everybody when we started with all this new stuff, and Chris told everybody straight out, he's going to piss off a bunch of people, and he knows it. And he don't care if you get pissed off, because he'd rather fix the game properly than people play with broken systems that weren't done right in the first place.
1: Oh, yeah. I mean, I agree with that. That
0: you're just going to have to learn to do it differently.
1: Stupid mechanics need to be replaced.
0: Yeah, the Bard Tamer is not going to be overpowered anymore. You're not going to be able to sit there and buff while you're taming and all that good stuff. You're just not going to be able to do it anymore.
1: You still will. You just won't be contributing to the fight. You'll just be buffing your pet.
0: Well, again,
2: I do feel that we haven't got to that yet.
0: He hasn't mentioned anything about pets. The focus debuff should be dropped. I'm sorry, I didn't hear that, Steve. What?
2: I do feel that the focus debuff for having a pet out should be dropped. If we've got to use a lot more glyphs, then why have we got to lose a bunch of focus when mages don't lose a bunch of focus and everyone else don't lose a bunch of focus? Ah, but they do. They use summons once. So they don't use focus for that, do they?
0: A summon is magical. It's not an actual physical pet.
2: My point is, Laz, they're bringing out a bunch of glyphs that we've got to now use with taming. So why are we losing focus when we suddenly having to use glyphs 10 times what we used to?
0: Again, we haven't even gotten there yet. You don't know what he's going to do with all that yet, so don't start
1: Has any clue. Yeah, nobody has any clue because...
2: No, I'm waiting for October to see what's what, and I just see that as possibly being an issue. But we'll wait until see what it's like in October. It might be fine.
1: Yeah.
2: I know it's supposed to be dropping to 30%. Mine's currently over 50.
1: Yeah.
0: Again, we don't know exactly what's going to happen with the taming system yet because he hasn't really hit the taming system that bad yet. Anyway. Solo stance.
1: Okay. Solo stance is retired and refunded. It suspended two rules in the design, allows no exception to, and it turned out to do nothing whatsoever in the meantime. And bards can busk anywhere in town with slash perform instead of needing a crafted stage somebody else already placed. A decorated house can now be sold on its own without the lot deed. It changes hands with its house deed and every decoration inside, and the seller keeps their lot.
0: Ooh, another nice.
1: I actually nice kind of like that one.
0: Well, yeah, you can buy like the storefront shops and decorate them up and put them for sale and, you put a row of them for sale and then people can just buy it and drop it on their own lot someplace and then you just redo that again. I like that.
1: Yeah. I will say this for the Bard stuff. Chris really needs to, visually demonstrate how things are supposed to be done. And how he envisions it. And how a bard is supposed to work. And that visual. And that would be how it works with pets. How it works with other things. And what role it's supposed to play.
2: I'd like to see that on demo stream with him playing all the various different new formats.
1: Yes. And that's the only way that he'll be able to answer. Questions related to
2: that would be cool.
1: What is and what he intends to do with something and why?
0: Anyway.
1: Because why, like, why can't a bard...
0: You're speculating on stuff we don't know about yet, so let's get off
1: exactly.
0: of it.
1: Exactly, that is
0: we don't need to beat a horse that we don't even know whether it's alive or not yet, so...
1: Yeah.
0: Because the next one...
1: It will go live in October because I don't see there's a way that he's going to pull all that art.

0: Mute works currently. But what does mute do?
1: What do you mean mute works currently?
0: There's a slash mute command.
1: I never knew that.
0: Yeah.
1: Slash mute.
0: Okay.
1: Let's see. Slash mute.
0: Okay. So say something in local chat.
1: Oops.
0: Okay. Maybe it is broken.
1: Again, yeah.
0: Yeah.
1: I never knew of such a command, so.
0: Yeah. Yes. We can finally shut Laz up. Or maybe it only works in universe chat. I don't know.
1: I typed it in universe chat and.
0: No, you typed it in local.
1: No, I typed it in universe. You told me to say something in.
0: Wait, you typed something in universe chat? When?
1: No. I typed slash mute in universe chat.
0: Oh.
2: But other than ban people, can't we just type slash mute Jackson assist and then all his universe chat is muted? Well,
0: that's the way it would have to work. Well, try to say something in universe chat real quick.
3: What is the post?
1: I'm not doing all this. Come on, let's move on. Where did you see?
0: The tracking ceiling came off. I have no idea what the tracking ceiling. Achievements are data now instead of a fixed list of 28 counters. And the game finally records what you killed rather than that you only killed something. And 248 new achievements. A kill ladder for every creature family that can carry one, plus a deed for each of the 84 named bosses. And party members get credit for the kills they fought.
1: Yay!
0: Not just whoever landed the final blow. Then there was a bug blast that killed a bunch of bugs. Out in the community, they filed 4 items from the forms to the tracker. Air elemental focus restore ask and ice field focus tuning ask.
3: Hey, play Last Jack. I got knock knock joke for you.
1: Yeah, no.
0: Well, first you would actually have to fix your microphone to where we heard you clearly before you tried doing that.
4: Sorry, can you hear you better now?
1: Yeah, but still no.
0: Can hear you better now, but Laz said no.
4: Okay. That was going to be funny.
1: We're trying to get the news in here, not your bad jokes. Come on, Lomia. Give me a break.
4: That would have been a good joke.
0: Wait, Laz, it is the butt of the hour.
2: Tell us afterward.
4: Well, now Jack just ruined it.
0: Laz can finally also mail out to Steve a streamer bundle from me.
1: Okay, I can do that. As I have 15 left.
2: Hang on.
1: So Steve is going to get one from Jack, but it's coming from me.
2: At the end of the show for a second for some reason.
1: And my streamer bundle is going to go to Knight Rider. Congratulations, Knight Rider.
0: Wait. Here, I'll re-up
1: my streamer bundle. And Knight Rider, there you go. And you are a winner as well. Alrighty. Oh yeah, reminded me that Lainey finally sent out the Lord British birthday gift. Real quickly. It's a big one. Can you see it on the side of me here? Can you see it? It's a wine bottle. A little tiny wine bottle.
0: Yes.
1: A Lord British celebratory.

0: vintage 65 wine bottle.
1: I've never seen Lord British drinking white wine. It's more of a port fan.
0: I don't think I've ever seen him drink wine, period, but that's beside the point.
1: I've seen him drink
2: wine. I'm not saying you're in-game wine bottle.
0: It's so tiny. It's sitting right next to this bag of...
2: I'm not seeing your game screen.
0: Why not? You got the game screen up.
2: No, I am. It's just refreshed itself.
0: Yes, this little bottle right here, which you really can't see because I don't have a mouse on this screen, but it's right next to the paper in the eye, and I love free shit. Or if I have to, I can just,
2: Yes, empty wine bottle like that.
0: That little wine bottle right there, that's the one. And I will turn.
2: So we now know what British will have drunk if he sounds a bit slurred.
0: And it's got the little Lord British crest on the front label. It's very hard to see.
3: Open it up and give us a sip.
0: Yeah, it doesn't open. It's just a decoration. That's all it is.
3: I know.
0: Didn't you get one? Weren't you there?
3: No.
0: Oh, that's right. Your computer was down. You couldn't get there.
2: I was at my mother-in-law's.
0: Yep. Are y'all not missing much? All right, Jack, where are we going next?
2: That is at least a consolation.
1: Well, let us go into the combat area.
0: Summon demon and here. Hold on.
1: Or actually, we should be going to proposals because there's a. Wait, bard songs now really do skip pets, summons, and tamed creatures? Yeah, so the tamer bard is dead.
0: Well, where do you want to go?
1: Tamer bard completely dead. That's under combat, but we need to go through proposals because they keep getting added and changed.
0: Yeah, so we should be on armor?
1: Yeah, but the bard tamer combo is dead.
0: We said that already.
1: I know. Well, now with a new patch, completely dead.
0: And where are you reading this?
1: Oh, that's it. The third one in the combat, if you scrolled down that far.
0: Combat, which is...
1: was in the news, but we're in armor deep dive.
0: Oh,
1: because the only armor that matters is heavy armor.
0: Not true.
1: Read the proposals and then you'll see what I'm talking about. A deep dive into Shroud of the Avatar's armor and its enhancement bench. What Ultima Online and blah, blah, blah, blah. Let's go skip down into the proposals.
0: Right, to the proposals.
1: Yeah, because everything is pretty much heavy armor, heavy armor, heavy armor.
0: The seven proposals.
1: Yes. The armor set module on the character sheet.
0: Oh, you're not going to read the seven proposals? These are armor-specific cards, let people know.
1: These are armor-specific cards. Everything about the shared enhancement bench moved to the enchantment chain page, which is the enhancement proposal, which is where the odds ladder, pool browser, effect tooltip, the planner, and the practice bonus, certain works, focused attempts, and the restoration recipes now live. But now we are down to client-side only displays with proposal number one, the armor suit module on the character sheet.
0: That module.
1: Yeah, armor set module. The character sheet gains a small armor set panel that shows the bonus that it as it actually counts. The torso piece that gates it. Which worn pieces match it? Which piece is broken and not counting? The bonus you hold right now and what the next matching piece would raise it to. The same breakdown appears on armor tooltips, which carry a one-line summary. Dun, dun, dun.
0: And this is the new visual window that you're going to see. Already got 16 upvotes on that one. A2. A2.
1: A2. The broken cliff surfacing. A piece at zero durability protects for nothing, and today the only signal is a small status icon. The sheet makes the cliff visible.
0: Excuse me.
1: A broken slot gets a red rim and a plain hover line. Broken. This piece adds no protection until repair. And the defense panel adds one line. Protection lost to broken gear. 6.8 resistance. So the cost of fighting on worn like this is a number instead of a surprise.
0: Also, 15 upvotes, 0 downvotes.
1: Yes, yes. The per-piece defense breakdown. Hover damage resistance on the character sheet, and the sheet shows where it comes from. Each contributing piece lights up on the paper doll, and a list shows the amount each one adds, including the shield. The same works for avoidance. Today, the game computes every one of those per piece terms and shows only their sum. So much easier. So you can see how things. Cloaks and backslot pieces inherit their material. Cloaks and other backslot pieces gain stats from their crafting materials the same way a chest piece does. A cloak cut from better leather is a better cloak.
0: Nice.
1: The masterwork, well, isn't that already the case?
0: No. You can't masterwork cloaks, I don't believe.
1: So, Lass?
0: Yes?
2: My cloak is masterwork.
1: Real quick?
0: I'm sorry, hold on. What did you say, Steve?
2: My cloak is masterworked.
0: Oh, you can masterwork a cloak? Okay, never mind then. What did you say, Jack?
1: I would say you're wearing the Lord's cloak because you want that light sword. But look right at my backpack.
0: Right, but that's okay.
1: It's got enchantments. It's got which are all based off of used other things.
0: Yeah. So front class, yes, as Steve was just showing here, he's got the backpack.
1: No, that's mine.
0: No, I'm looking at what Steve just linked in text for me. A +6 island backpack.
1: He linked it in text.
0: He's PM'd it to me.
1: Oh. Yeah.
2: It's fun confusing, Jack.
0: Yeah. If I examine you and look at your
2: backpack.
1: It's like whenever Laz starts talking about something and he's like, it's on my screen and I'm like,
0: yeah,
1: what the fuck are you talking about over here? Because you didn't share that.
0: Yeah, see, the sight problem is when I look at your backpack, this is all we see. Yeah. So, yeah, it helps.
1: Well, that's where I was nice enough to actually.
0: Share yours. I see that.
1: If you look in chat in Discord, you would actually see screenshot. from a couple of minutes ago that actually had the information that you actually wanted to see.
0: Actually showing what's going on is good. Absolutely. Absolutely. Yeah. Moving right along.
1: So this is one where They already do inherit their materials.
0: Yeah, Masterworks and Enchant Tables.
1: Yeah. So I guess that's going to change all the cloaks and backslot items. One armor math ship.
0: No. You were at the Masterwork and Enchant Tables.
1: Already exist in the game data and begin to matter. This is a long-standing dev-acknowledged community wish list item. Never built.
0: Thank you. Now getting built.
1: Uh-huh. Finished the match suit bonus. Wearing a full match suit earns a resistance bonus on top of the per piece value. The design is already in the game data, with a value assigned and a half a tooltip written for it, and it is inactive.
0: Proud of the half a tar.
1: Go on.
0: Half of a tooltip.
1: Shroud of the half a tar? Never. We would never half do something.
2: Sounds to me like the PKs are going to have a harder time killing people if people's gear is going to suddenly protect them a bit better.
0: Yeah, I don't maybe think it's going to be a case that of, much. I
2: it
0: just
2: won't
0: think
2: be
0: that,
2: a case of cast one little spell and you're dead.
0: I think it's just a matter of, you know, bonuses that we're supposed to apply are actually going to be applying properly. Yeah,
2: I find PvP is over. It's far too quick. It used to go on for ages on UO, and you had bandages auto-bandaging you. So why haven't we got that?
1: Well, I mean...
0: That was...
1: Can't compare.
3: UO's
1: got much better systems.
3: Are these bandages sentient?
0: What?
3: But are these bandages sentient?
1: Lomir, microphone, mouth, should be Lomir. Near each other.
0: Helper programs.
4: I was bandages sentient.
1: Not inside your mouth. You're not deep throating your microphone.
4: I said, are these bandages sentient?
0: No.
1: Still barely hear you.
0: Still bad jokes.
4: Well, I had my fan on, so.
1: Yeah. I don't know how your fan is like. Making so much noise that it decides to.
0: Oh, you should have heard it before he got a good mic. It used to be really bad.
1: Well, he's been bad for all time.
0: No. Back when we used to have to deal with them in BMC chats, it was really bad. We used to have to mute them half the time because all you heard was the damn fan. Yeah, but anyway. Moving right along.
1: Maybe he should just buy a new fan.
0: Maybe you should turn on the AC. I don't know. Forget the fan.
1: Yeah.
2: Just sweat for an hour.
3: We don't have AC.
0: Don't have, well, I guess, yeah.
2: I don't either. 32 degrees today.
0: I have to send them over an air conditioner.
1: Currently 95 degrees outside. I have AC.
3: Yeah, right.
1: Yeah.
2: I'm trying to get one, but the shop's always out of stock.
1: Okay, right. Back to this. Wearing a full match suit earns a resistance bonus on top of the per piece value. The design is already in the game data with a value half a tip written for it. It is inactive. Turning it on gives a full suit commissions a reason to exist and crafters a flagship product. The complete matched masterwork suit. The same pass resolves an inconsistency where gear for the middle armor weight currently earns no set bonus at all. I see more Shroud of the Halfatar.
0: Yeah, maybe not.
1: Do you see where I can immediately point out Shroud of the Halfatar?
0: No.
1: Resistance bonuses.
0: Yeah. What about them?
1: Okay. And this goes into, so if you had all the different damage types, okay, you could actually have cloth armor that was like fire resistant, or cloth armor that is ice resistant, but you would also need materials that would be embedded into the crafting, or even heavy armor that would be an additional magic resistance, even though...
0: Right, but...
1: Yeah,
0: he doesn't say anything about magic resistance. It's just a bonus on top of a match set. That's all it says. A bonus on top of a match set.
1: It's resistance bonus.
0: Yeah.
1: So what kind of resistance?
0: Combat.
2: Physical damage.
0: You have...
1: It just says resistance bonus. So you could actually do all kinds of things with this. That's why I say I can already see the out of the Havatar.
0: Okay, if you click on show more on your...
1: Implementation notes, because there is
0: show more on your character sheet. And go down to defensive where it says resist. You're just going to get damage resistance. You're going to get a resistance bonus. That's all you're going to get.
1: Not the only resistance types that you have, though.
0: Again, for a match suit, that's all you're going to get. You're just going to get your damage resistance. He's not saying, again, he never said. Sure? Well, that's something you're going to have to ask him. But most likely, again, wearing one piece here, one piece there is not going to give you a bonus to resistance. I'm sorry. It's just not. You got to wear a match set to get that resistance bonus.
1: You don't even know what resistance is.
0: I just get a bonus for it. That's it. But again, I'm just basing it on common sense. There's a resistance stat on your character sheet. You get a bonus to resistance. I would rather avoid than resist. You always know my saying there. I would rather avoid than resist. Resist means I got hit. Absolutely. Avoid means I didn't get hit. So, yeah, come on.
2: Avoid.
0: It's common sense here.
2: Avoid means run away.
0: Avoid means I just didn't get hit. That's all. Doesn't mean you have to run. Anyway.
1: Yeah.
0: A6. Let's get this done. We can get through this one today.
1: Yes. We might as well get through, Janie.
0: Common sense is quite uncommon. More. Absolutely. Yeah, I know. At the rate you're going, we're going to get one more and we won't get it in the next 8 minutes.
1: So?
0: Like to finish one in one day.
1: Cliff becomes a curve. Damaged armor protects less as it wears. Instead of protecting fully until the instant it breaks, below 1/5 durability piece gradually loses its effectiveness, reaching nothing at zero. Repair timing becomes a real decision with a visible slope instead of a cliff you discover mid-flight.
0: Right.
1: I'm perfectly okay with this one.
0: Been waiting for it since day one.
1: And that's one where people get to manage their armor. Unfortunately, you also have to make the damage much more visible.
0: Yeah, well, that damage is actually going to mean something finally.
1: Yeah.
2: I found that if you repair just even 1 point of damage each time, it kind of makes your armor last a lot longer.
1: Absolutely.
0: Usually I would say after every fight, but that's just me.
1: So I will say I use that same process for like the taming pet gear, because I'm not in combat, but my pet is, where I'm repairing that shit all the time. Just so that way it doesn't get broken. And that also makes it so that way the durability stays higher throughout the process.
0: Yeah, I think the durability fix is really what comes into play here. As long as you keep your durability up on it, you can take it down and then repair it. And as long as you have that durability still there.
1: Oh, yeah.
0: Yeah. I would like to see the durability actually come into play, where once you start dropping below, it starts to disintegrate faster once it gets to a certain point. But that would be nice too. But yeah.
1: But
0: all right, A7 mastery.
4: Is that Thor the Explorer durability?
0: No, Mir.
1: No idea what you said.
0: Is heavy that Thor the Explorer raises, durability?
1: Raises.
4: Come on, now's a good one.
1: Absorption ceiling. Deep investment in heavy armor mastery raises the ceiling on how much of a large hit armor can absorb. The mastery scaled ceiling is already computed by the game and then set aside in favor of a fixed cap. Reconnecting it makes the last ranks of the tree mean what they say.
0: Interesting.
1: And
0: then finally,
1: I want to know, where is the robe mastery and the medium armor mastery? The it's all heavy.
0: We haven't gotten to that yet.
1: No, those are all the proposals.
0: Again, haven't gotten no other to proposals. That yet. These are just proposals.
1: Yeah. Well, this is what he's implementing stuff on.
0: Again, these are just proposals.
1: Okay, so Laz, do you want to know why I say the matched suit resistance really shows the half in idea?
0: If okay. you get it in 30 seconds so we can get to considered and rejected and get out of here.
1: Oh, damn. Okay, fine. We'll do considered and rejected first. Everything on the shared enhancement bench. Item insurance, crown store, determinism, destroy on fail, variance, full anticipation, blah, blah, blah. A real third armor weight class. The medium armor gap is real. Medium pieces currently get no set bonus at all. Fold into A5's cleanup rather than made into a new system. Per element resistance channels on armor. The gem and attunement layer already carries elemental defense deterministically. A second channel would double count it.
0: I think there's your answer.
1: Yeah. So? This is very half planned, because you could always, if you actually go into the crafting materials,
0: it's very vague.
1: Yeah. And you can actually get rid of some of the RNG related thing. And if you made leather armor with something specific, it should already have some fire resistance. Because what the fuck do blacksmiths wear at the forge?
0: An apron.
2: Leather apron.
1: An apron made out of what?
0: Leather.
1: If they're at the forge, they're wearing leather because it protects from the heat.
0: I don't know. When I was in UO, I used to wear plate armor, but that's beside the point.
2: I think Jack meant real life.
0: We're not talking real life here. All right, last one. The last two. Yeah,
1: a smithing minigame.
0: The last two.
1: New base character stats for armor bonuses. The stat enumeration is append only by ordinal. Unknown identifier in a formula resolves to a silent real risk, no player game. And then a smithing minigame and any further UE migration work, the station picker sheets. Doll and tooltips are already on the UI toolkit.
0: All right. Very cool.
2: You're smithing or carpentry and tailor as well.
1: Yeah.
2: And alchemy.
1: Yeah, well, I mean, possibly. All these things do things, but yeah, I think the armor stuff is primarily focused only on heavy armor and discredits the fact that some cloth armor and other people medium.
0: Well, then that streamer bundle giveaway and Steve.
1: And you get to mail Potosh a streamer bundle.
0: Steve well. And Potosh.
2: Thank you. Congrats, Potosh.
1: And then I will say that Vovinov is getting a copy of, you'll love this one, Chernobylite Premium Edition. You too can get irradiated. And the premium edition might be 55 dollars currently.
0: Nice.
1: Yeah. Yeah. Congrats, Vovinov. Normal price for that is your is 20% more than that.
0: So. All right. Yeah, I'm closing the final giveaway. And Potosh also winning my giveaway. So he got a streamer bundle from Jack and a game key for me. He's going to get a copy of PC Tycoon 2 worth $8 on Steam. So, Potosh, congratulations to you. And there you go. Reminder, we will not be here for the next 2 days. We'll be back on Monday. Let me just verify that Monday is not something I have. I have a doctor, but that's early. We'll be back on Monday right here on NBNN. Till then, I'm Laz.
1: I'm Jack.
2: I'm Steve.
3: I'm Lomir.
0: And this is NBNN. Have a great day, everybody, and we'll see you all on Monday.

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1: Did you know silver and gold is more accessible than ever to low-level miners? Find these valuable resources in sieges, roaming encounters, and new locations such as the Lost Whiteguard Silver Mine. Ready thine pickaxe!
0: This has been a community announcement for WRFB.

0: Live from NPR News, I'm Giles Snyder. Acting Attorney General Todd Blanche is weighing in on the dispute between President Trump and U.S. Attorney Jeanine Pirro over her decision last week to drop charges against a former Olympian over damage to the recently renovated Lincoln Memorial Reflecting Pool.
1: Judge Pirro is doing a great job, and our city, Washington, D.C., is a lot safer in no small part to her effort and the prosecutor's efforts that she works with.
0: Pirro is a longtime Trump ally, but her decision to drop the case and her admission that the damage was due to shoddy workmanship rather than vandalism drew a public rebuke from President Trump. Todd Blanche's path to the permanent attorney general's job has narrowed. Maine Republican Senator Susan Collins says she is a no vote. Two other Republicans are question marks. New Mexico has two investigations into potential crimes of Jeffrey Epstein committed at his ranch outside of Santa Fe. Today, the state legislature's Truth Commission released a preliminary report about Epstein's time in the state. Katarina Barton has more on the findings so far.
2: The more than 100-page report draws largely on the Epstein files and court documents. The commission says that there is evidence that Epstein abused at least five unidentified women and girls at the ranch, and potentially 30 others. The commission cites indications law enforcement missed chances to investigate. Rachel Benavidez, an Epstein survivor, spoke to this at a public hearing at New Mexico's Capitol.
3: This is a cycle of reports being made and ignored by the very people who are supposed to protect American citizens. I see a lot of blind eyes. New Mexico was treated like a ghost.
2: On top of this, the New Mexico Attorney General is suing the U.S. Department of Justice for more information about Epstein's activities at Zorro Ranch. For NPR News, I'm Katarina Barton in Santa Fe, New Mexico.
0: A proposed deal to reopen the Strait of Hormuz appears to be close. Iran says there has been significant progress in bilateral talks with Oman. The U.S. has not commented, but President Trump has said a deal could be announced soon. Meanwhile, new tensions in southern Lebanon. Jawad Rizkala reports on the Israeli military's first evacuation warning in weeks.
4: The Israeli military warned residents to leave the town of Al-Mansouri, which borders the area they occupy in southern Lebanon. Mayor Haider Mdehli told NPR that warning came hours after Israel began striking, following injuries to Israeli soldiers by an explosive device in the neighboring Israeli-occupied town. Despite weeks of limited strikes, Israel said these attacks answered a, quote, blatant Hezbollah ceasefire violation. A separate strike killed a Lebanese man farther from the boundary. The attacks came as Lebanon and Israel met in Rome to discuss the prospect of a phased Israeli withdrawal. Jawad Rizkala, NPR News, Beirut.
0: And you're listening to NPR News. In the world of artificial intelligence, there's been another high-profile case of AI agents going rogue. This time, the AI went off script and tried to deceive human testers at an AI safety lab in the UK. Here's NPR's John Ruich.
5: Britain's government-run AI Security Institute ran cybersecurity tests on Anthropic's Mythos 5 and OpenAI's ChatGPT 5.6 Sol. In a statement, the institute says AI agents took, quote, deliberate, deceptive actions they had not been asked to take while trying to complete a task that they had been given. The institute says over more than 120 tests, it caught agents attempting different hacks 19 times. In one case, an agent was caught making fake identities so it could access security systems. The institute says it caught the AI agents and stopped them. Neither AI model is available to the public yet, but the case highlights a growing concern about AI and cybersecurity and adds to a list of incidents where AI has gone off script. Anthropic is a financial supporter of NPR. John Ruich, NPR News.
0: A man arrested at President Trump's golf course outside Los Angeles is facing federal and state firearms charges. Authorities say Jeanine John Taley appeared to be scoping out the golf club ahead of Trump's fundraiser there Tuesday evening. He was arrested on Sunday. Asian shares mixed in Thursday trading after stocks in the U.S. held close to their records. The S&P 500 slipped 0.2% from the all-time high set Tuesday. The Dow rose 0.5 percentage point. And the NASDAQ composite lost 0.8. Oil prices relatively steady below $80 a barrel. 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

0: Live from NPR News, I'm Jael Snyder. Acting Attorney General Todd Blanche is weighing in on the dispute between President Trump and U.S. Attorney Jeanine Pirro over her decision last week to drop charges against a former Olympian over damage to the recently renovated Lincoln Memorial Reflecting Pool.
1: Judge Pirro is doing a great job, and our city, Washington, D.C., is a lot safer in no small part to her effort and the prosecutor's efforts that she works with.
0: Pirro is a longtime Trump ally, but her decision to drop the case and her admission that the damage was due to shoddy workmanship rather than vandalism drew a public rebuke from President Trump. Todd Blanche's path to the permanent attorney general's job has narrowed. Maine Republican Senator Susan Collins says she is a no vote. Two other Republicans are question marks. New Mexico has two investigations into potential crimes of Jeffrey Epstein committed at his ranch outside of Santa Fe. Today, the state legislature's Truth Commission released a preliminary report about Epstein's time in the state. Katarina Barton has more on the findings so far.
2: The more than 100-page report draws largely on the Epstein files and court documents. The commission says that there is evidence that Epstein abused at least five unidentified women and girls at the ranch, and potentially 30 others. The commission cites indications law enforcement missed chances to investigate. Rachel Benavidez, an Epstein survivor, spoke to this at a public hearing at New Mexico's Capitol.
3: This is a cycle of reports being made and ignored by the very people who are supposed to protect American citizens. I see a lot of blind eyes. New Mexico was treated like a ghost.
2: On top of this, the New Mexico Attorney General is suing the U.S. Department of Justice for more information about Epstein's activities at Zorro Ranch. For NPR News, I'm Katarina Barton in Santa Fe, New Mexico.
0: A proposed deal to reopen the Strait of Hormuz appears to be close. Iran says there has been significant progress in bilateral talks with Oman. The U.S. has not commented, but President Trump has said a deal could be announced soon. Meanwhile, new tensions in southern Lebanon. Jawad Rizkala reports on the Israeli military's first evacuation warning in weeks.
4: The Israeli military warned residents to leave the town of Al-Mansouri, which borders the area they occupy in southern Lebanon. Mayor Haider Mdehli told NPR that warning came hours after Israel began striking, following injuries to Israeli soldiers by an explosive device in the neighboring Israeli-occupied town. Despite weeks of limited strikes, Israel said these attacks answered a, quote, blatant Hezbollah ceasefire violation. A separate strike killed a Lebanese man farther from the boundary. The attacks came as Lebanon and Israel met in Rome to discuss the prospect of a phased Israeli withdrawal. Jawad Rizkala, NPR News, Beirut.
0: And you're listening to NPR News. In the world of artificial intelligence, there's been another high-profile case of AI agents going rogue. This time, the AI went off script and tried to deceive human testers at an AI safety lab in the UK. Here's NPR's John Ruich.
5: Britain's government-run AI security institute ran cybersecurity tests on Anthropic's Mythos 5 and OpenAI's ChatGPT 5.6 Sol. In a statement, the institute says AI agents took, quote, deliberate, deceptive actions they had not been asked to take while trying to complete a task that they had been given. The institute says over more than 120 tests, it caught agents attempting different hacks 19 times. In one case, an agent was caught making fake identities so it could access security systems. The institute says it caught the AI agents and stopped them. Neither AI model is available to the public yet, but the case highlights a growing concern about AI and cybersecurity and adds to a list of incidents where AI has gone off script. Anthropic is a financial supporter of NPR. John Ruich, NPR News.
0: A man arrested at President Trump's golf course outside Los Angeles is facing federal and state firearms charges. Authorities say Jeanine John Taley appeared to be scoping out the golf club ahead of Trump's fundraiser there Tuesday evening. He was arrested on Sunday. Asian shares mixed in Thursday trading after stocks in the U.S. held close to their records. The S&P 500 slipped 0.2% from the all-time high set Tuesday. The Dow rose 0.5 percentage point. And the NASDAQ composite lost 0.8. Oil prices relatively steady below $80 a barrel. 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
1: Did you know Shroud of the Avatar features amazing in-game moon dials? If you find one on an evening stroll, use it and look up. The constellations unfold before your eyes. But beware, Kabbalists also use the stars to direct their siege warfare.
0: This has been a community announcement for WRFB.

Welcome to WRFB, your source for all the news, rumors, and scurrilous gossip in New Britannia. I'm Lum the Mad, otherwise known as Scott Jennings, and you're listening instead of flaming me on the forums. I approve.

0: Live from NPR News, I'm Giles Snyder. Acting Attorney General Todd Blanche is weighing in on the dispute between President Trump and U.S. Attorney Jeanine Pirro over her decision last week to drop charges against a former Olympian over damage to the recently renovated Lincoln Memorial Reflecting Pool.
1: Judge Pirro is doing a great job, and our city, Washington, D.C., is a lot safer in no small part to her effort and the prosecutor's efforts that she works with.
0: Pirro is a longtime Trump ally, but her decision to drop the case and her admission that the damage was due to shoddy workmanship rather than vandalism drew a public rebuke from President Trump. Todd Blanche's path to the permanent attorney general's job has narrowed. Maine Republican Senator Susan Collins says she is a no vote. Two other Republicans are question marks. New Mexico has two investigations into potential crimes of Jeffrey Epstein committed at his ranch outside of Santa Fe. Today, the state legislature's Truth Commission released a preliminary report about Epstein's time in the state. Katarina Barton has more on the findings so far.
2: The more than 100-page report draws largely on the Epstein files and court documents. The commission says that there is evidence that Epstein abused at least five unidentified women and girls at the ranch, and potentially 30 others. The commission cites indications law enforcement missed chances to investigate. Rachel Benavidez, an Epstein survivor, spoke to this at a public hearing at New Mexico's Capitol.
3: This is a cycle of reports being made and ignored by the very people who are supposed to protect American citizens. I see a lot of blind eyes. New Mexico was treated like a ghost.
2: On top of this, the New Mexico Attorney General is suing the U.S. Department of Justice for more information about Epstein's activities at Zorro Ranch. For NPR News, I'm Katarina Barton in Santa Fe, New Mexico.
0: A proposed deal to reopen the Strait of Hormuz appears to be close. Iran says there has been significant progress in bilateral talks with Oman. The U.S. has not commented, but President Trump has said a deal could be announced soon. Meanwhile, new tensions in southern Lebanon. Jawad Rizkala reports on the Israeli military's first evacuation warning in weeks.
4: The Israeli military warned residents to leave the town of Al-Mansouri, which borders the area they occupy in southern Lebanon. Mayor Haider Mdehli told NPR that warning came hours after Israel began striking, following injuries to Israeli soldiers by an explosive device in the neighboring Israeli-occupied town. Despite weeks of limited strikes, Israel said these attacks answered a, quote, blatant Hezbollah ceasefire violation. A separate strike killed a Lebanese man farther from the boundary. The attacks came as Lebanon and Israel met in Rome to discuss the prospect of a phased Israeli withdrawal. Jawad Rizkala, NPR News, Beirut.
0: And you're listening to NPR News. In the world of artificial intelligence, there's been another high-profile case of AI agents going rogue. This time, the AI went off script and tried to deceive human testers at an AI safety lab in the UK. Here's NPR's John Ruich.
5: Britain's government-run AI Security Institute ran cybersecurity tests on Anthropic's Mythos 5 and OpenAI's ChatGPT 5.6 Sol. In a statement, the institute says AI agents took, quote, deliberate, deceptive actions they had not been asked to take while trying to complete a task that they had been given. The institute says over more than 120 tests, it caught agents attempting different hacks 19 times. In one case, an agent was caught making fake identities so it could access security systems. The institute says it caught the AI agents and stopped them. Neither AI model is available to the public yet, but the case highlights a growing concern about AI and cybersecurity and adds to a list of incidents where AI has gone off script. Anthropic is a financial supporter of NPR. John Ruich, NPR News.
0: A man arrested at President Trump's golf course outside Los Angeles is facing federal and state firearms charges. Authorities say Jeanine John Taley appeared to be scoping out the golf club ahead of Trump's fundraiser there Tuesday evening. He was arrested on Sunday. Asian shares mixed in Thursday trading after stocks in the U.S. held close to their records. The S&P 500 slipped 0.2% from the all-time high set Tuesday. The Dow rose 0.5 percentage point. And the Nasdaq Composite lost 0.8. Oil prices relatively steady below $80 a barrel. 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
1: Did you know the property manager window allows players to store fully decorated homes and basements, preserving your hard work? It's a great way to save a home decorated in a holiday theme until the next festive season.
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0: Live from NPR News, I'm Giles Snyder. Acting Attorney General Todd Blanche is weighing in on the dispute between President Trump and U.S. Attorney Jeanine Pirro over her decision last week to drop charges against a former Olympian over damage to the recently renovated Lincoln Memorial Reflecting Pool.
1: Judge Pirro is doing a great job, and our city, Washington, D.C., is a lot safer in no small part to her effort and the prosecutor's efforts that she works with.
0: Pirro is a longtime Trump ally, but her decision to drop the case and her admission that the damage was due to shoddy workmanship rather than vandalism drew a public rebuke from President Trump. Todd Blanche's path to the permanent attorney general's job has narrowed. Maine Republican Senator Susan Collins says she is a no vote. Two other Republicans are question marks. New Mexico has two investigations into potential crimes of Jeffrey Epstein committed at his ranch outside of Santa Fe. Today, the state legislature's Truth Commission released a preliminary report about Epstein's time in the state. Katarina Barton has more on the findings so far.
2: The more than 100-page report draws largely on the Epstein files and court documents. The commission says that there is evidence that Epstein abused at least five unidentified women and girls at the ranch, and potentially 30 others. The commission cites indications law enforcement missed chances to investigate. Rachel Benavidez, an Epstein survivor, spoke to this at a public hearing at New Mexico's Capitol.
3: This is a cycle of reports being made and ignored by the very people who are supposed to protect American citizens. I see a lot of blind eyes. New Mexico was treated like a ghost.
2: On top of this, the New Mexico Attorney General is suing the U.S. Department of Justice for more information about Epstein's activities at Zorro Ranch. For NPR News, I'm Katarina Barton in Santa Fe, New Mexico.
0: A proposed deal to reopen the Strait of Hormuz appears to be close. Iran says there has been significant progress in bilateral talks with Oman. The U.S. has not commented, but President Trump has said a deal could be announced soon. Meanwhile, new tensions in southern Lebanon. Jawad Rizkala reports on the Israeli military's first evacuation warning in weeks.
4: The Israeli military warned residents to leave the town of Al-Mansouri, which borders the area they occupy in southern Lebanon. Mayor Haider Mdehli told NPR that warning came hours after Israel began striking, following injuries to Israeli soldiers by an explosive device in the neighboring Israeli-occupied town. Despite weeks of limited strikes, Israel said these attacks answered a, quote, blatant Hezbollah ceasefire violation. A separate strike killed a Lebanese man farther from the boundary. The attacks came as Lebanon and Israel met in Rome to discuss the prospect of a phased Israeli withdrawal. Jawad Rizkallah, NPR News, Beirut.
0: And you're listening to NPR News. In the world of artificial intelligence, there's been another high-profile case of AI agents going rogue. This time, the AI went off script and tried to deceive human testers at an AI safety lab in the UK. Here's NPR's John Ruich.
5: Britain's government-run AI Security Institute ran cybersecurity tests on Anthropic's Mythos 5 and OpenAI's ChatGPT 5.6 Sol. In a statement, the institute says AI agents took, quote, deliberate, deceptive actions they had not been asked to take while trying to complete a task that they had been given. The institute says over more than 120 tests, it caught agents attempting different hacks 19 times. In one case, an agent was caught making fake identities so it could access security systems. The institute says it caught the AI agents and stopped them. Neither AI model is available to the public yet, but the case highlights a growing concern about AI and cybersecurity and adds to a list of incidents where AI has gone off script. Anthropic is a financial supporter of NPR. John Ruich, NPR News.
0: A man arrested at President Trump's golf course outside Los Angeles is facing federal and state firearms charges. Authorities say Jeanine John Taley appeared to be scoping out the golf club ahead of Trump's fundraiser there Tuesday evening. He was arrested on Sunday. Asian shares mixed in Thursday trading after stocks in the U.S. held close to their records. The S&P 500 slipped 0.2% from the all-time high set Tuesday. The Dow rose 0.5 percentage point. And the NASDAQ composite lost 0.8. Oil prices relatively steady below $80 a barrel. 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
1: Did you know socketing gems can add attunement to your chest piece or hand items? Each gem offers attunement or warding towards particular schools of magic. There are two other ways to enhance an item: masterworking and enchanting.
0: This has been a community announcement.

0: Live from NPR News, I'm Giles Snyder. Acting Attorney General Todd Blanche is weighing in on the dispute between President Trump and U.S. Attorney Jeanine Pirro over her decision last week to drop charges against a former Olympian over damage to the recently renovated Lincoln Memorial Reflecting Pool.
1: Judge Pirro is doing a great job, and our city, Washington, D.C., is a lot safer in no small part to her effort and the prosecutor's efforts that she works with.
0: Pirro is a longtime Trump ally, but her decision to drop the case and her admission that the damage was due to shoddy workmanship rather than vandalism drew a public rebuke from President Trump. Todd Blanche's path to the permanent attorney general's job has narrowed. Maine Republican Senator Susan Collins says she is a no vote. Two other Republicans are question marks. New Mexico has two investigations into potential crimes of Jeffrey Epstein committed at his ranch outside of Santa Fe. Today, the state legislature's Truth Commission released a preliminary report about Epstein's time in the state. Katarina Barton has more on the findings so far.
2: The more than 100-page report draws largely on the Epstein files and court documents. The commission says that there is evidence that Epstein abused at least five unidentified women and girls at the ranch, and potentially 30 others. The commission cites indications law enforcement missed chances to investigate. Rachel Benavidez, an Epstein survivor, spoke to this at a public hearing at New Mexico's Capitol.
3: This is a cycle of reports being made and ignored by the very people who are supposed to protect American citizens. I see a lot of blind eyes. New Mexico was treated like a ghost.
2: On top of this, the New Mexico Attorney General is suing the U.S. Department of Justice for more information about Epstein's activities at Zorro Ranch. For NPR News, I'm Katarina Barton in Santa Fe, New Mexico.
0: A proposed deal to reopen the Strait of Hormuz appears to be close. Iran says there has been significant progress in bilateral talks with Oman. The U.S. has not commented, but President Trump has said a deal could be announced soon. Meanwhile, new tensions in southern Lebanon. Jawad Rizkala reports on the Israeli military's first evacuation warning in weeks.
4: The Israeli military warned residents to leave the town of Al-Mansouri, which borders the area they occupy in southern Lebanon. Mayor Haider Mdehli told NPR that warning came hours after Israel began striking, following injuries to Israeli soldiers by an explosive device in the neighboring Israeli-occupied town. Despite weeks of limited strikes, Israel said these attacks answered a, quote, blatant Hezbollah ceasefire violation. A separate strike killed a Lebanese man farther from the boundary. The attacks came as Lebanon and Israel met in Rome to discuss the prospect of a phased Israeli withdrawal. Jawad Rizkallah, NPR News, Beirut.
0: And you're listening to NPR News. In the world of artificial intelligence, there's been another high-profile case of AI agents going rogue. This time, the AI went off script and tried to deceive human testers at an AI safety lab in the UK. Here's NPR's John Ruich.
5: Britain's government-run AI Security Institute ran cybersecurity tests on Anthropic's Mythos 5 and OpenAI's ChatGPT 5.6 Sol. In a statement, the institute says AI agents took, quote, deliberate, deceptive actions they had not been asked to take while trying to complete a task that they had been given. The institute says over more than 120 tests, it caught agents attempting different hacks 19 times. In one case, an agent was caught making fake identities so it could access security systems. The institute says it caught the AI agents and stopped them. Neither AI model is available to the public yet, but the case highlights a growing concern about AI and cybersecurity and adds to a list of incidents where AI has gone off script. Anthropic is a financial supporter of NPR. John Ruich, NPR News.
0: A man arrested at President Trump's golf course outside Los Angeles is facing federal and state firearms charges. Authorities say Jeanine John Taley appeared to be scoping out the golf club ahead of Trump's fundraiser there Tuesday evening. He was arrested on Sunday. Asian shares mixed in Thursday trading after stocks in the U.S. held close to their records. The S&P 500 slipped 0.2% from the all-time high set Tuesday. The Dow rose 0.5 percentage point. And the NASDAQ composite lost 0.8. Oil prices relatively steady below $80 a barrel. This is NPR News.
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Do you have a friend who feels the need to comment on every forum post? 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How about a friend whose negativity sends people running for the hills? Folks, it's time to say, friends teach friends D-bad. Let's all join hands and teach our friends, don't be a dick. Hashtag D-bad. This is a reminder from your friends at WRFB, Radio Free Britannia. Don't be a dick.

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0: This has been a community announcement.

Hi, this is Winfield. There is something really fishy going on in Britannia, and we don't know what it is. You got to be listening to WRFB right now.

0: Live from NPR News, I'm Giles Snyder. Acting Attorney General Todd Blanche is weighing in on the dispute between President Trump and U.S. Attorney Jeanine Pirro over her decision last week to drop charges against a former Olympian over damage to the recently renovated Lincoln Memorial Reflecting Pool.
1: Judge Pirro is doing a great job, and in our city, Washington, D.C., is a lot safer in no small part to her effort and the prosecutor's efforts that she works with.
0: Pirro is a longtime Trump ally, but her decision to drop the case and her admission that the damage was due to shoddy workmanship rather than vandalism drew a public rebuke from President Trump. Todd Blanche's path to the permanent attorney general's job has narrowed. Maine Republican Senator Susan Collins says she is a no vote. Two other Republicans are question marks. New Mexico has two investigations into potential crimes of Jeffrey Epstein committed at his ranch outside of Santa Fe. Today, the state legislature's Truth Commission released a preliminary report about Epstein's time in the state. Katarina Barton has more on the findings so far.
2: The more than 100-page report draws largely on the Epstein files and court documents. The commission says that there is evidence that Epstein abused at least five unidentified women and girls at the ranch, and potentially 30 others. The commission cites indications law enforcement missed chances to investigate. Rachel Benavides, an Epstein survivor, spoke to this at a public hearing at New Mexico's Capitol.
3: This is a cycle of reports being made and ignored by the very people who are supposed to protect American citizens. I see a lot of blind eyes. New Mexico was treated like a ghost.
2: On top of this, the New Mexico Attorney General is suing the U.S. Department of Justice for more information about Epstein's activities at Zorro Ranch. For NPR News, I'm Katarina Barton in Santa Fe, New Mexico.
0: A proposed deal to reopen the Strait of Hormuz appears to be close. Iran says there has been significant progress in bilateral talks with Oman. The U.S. has not commented, but President Trump has said a deal could be announced soon. Meanwhile, new tensions in southern Lebanon. Jawad Rizkala reports on the Israeli military's first evacuation warning in weeks.
4: The Israeli military warned residents to leave the town of Al-Mansouri, which borders the area they occupy in southern Lebanon. Mayor Haider Mdehli told NPR that warning came hours after Israel began striking, following injuries to Israeli soldiers by an explosive device in the neighboring Israeli-occupied town. Despite weeks of limited strikes, Israel said these attacks answered a, quote, blatant Hezbollah ceasefire violation. A separate strike killed a Lebanese man farther from the boundary. The attacks came as Lebanon and Israel met in Rome to discuss the prospect of a phased Israeli withdrawal. Jawad Rizkala, NPR News, Beirut.
0: And you're listening to NPR News. In the world of artificial intelligence, there's been another high-profile case of AI agents going rogue. This time, the AI went off script and tried to deceive human testers at an AI safety lab in the UK. Here's NPR's John Ruich.
5: Britain's government-run AI Security Institute ran cybersecurity tests on Anthropic's Mythos 5 and OpenAI's ChatGPT 5.6 Sol. In a statement, the institute says AI agents took, quote, deliberate, deceptive actions they had not been asked to take while trying to complete a task that they had been given. The institute says over more than 120 tests, it caught agents attempting different hacks 19 times. In one case, an agent was caught making fake identities so it could access security systems. The institute says it caught the AI agents and stopped them. Neither AI model is available to the public yet, but the case highlights a growing concern about AI and cybersecurity and adds to a list of incidents where AI has gone off script. Anthropic is a financial supporter of NPR. John Ruich, NPR News.
0: A man arrested at President Trump's golf course outside Los Angeles is facing federal and state firearms charges. Authorities say Jeanine John Taley appeared to be scoping out the golf club ahead of Trump's fundraiser there Tuesday evening. He was arrested on Sunday. Asian shares mixed in Thursday trading after stocks in the U.S. held close to their records. The S&P 500 slipped 0.2% from the all-time high set Tuesday. The Dow rose 0.5 percentage point. And the Nasdaq Composite lost 0.8. Oil prices relatively steady below $80 a barrel. This is NPR News.
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0: Live from NPR News, I'm Giles Snyder. Acting Attorney General Todd Blanche is weighing in on the dispute between President Trump and U.S. Attorney Jeanine Pirro over her decision last week to drop charges against a former Olympian over damage to the recently renovated Lincoln Memorial Reflecting Pool.
1: Judge Pirro is doing a great job, and our city, Washington, D.C., is a lot safer in no small part to her effort and the prosecutor's efforts that she works with.
0: Pirro is a longtime Trump ally, but her decision to drop the case and her admission that the damage was due to shoddy workmanship rather than vandalism drew a public rebuke from President Trump. Todd Blanche's path to the permanent attorney general's job has narrowed. Maine Republican Senator Susan Collins says she is a no vote. Two other Republicans are question marks. New Mexico has two investigations into potential crimes of Jeffrey Epstein committed at his ranch outside of Santa Fe. Today, the state legislature's Truth Commission released a preliminary report about Epstein's time in the state. Katarina Barton has more on the findings so far.
2: The more than 100-page report draws largely on the Epstein files and court documents. The commission says that there is evidence that Epstein abused at least five unidentified women and girls at the ranch and potentially 30 others. The commission cites indications law enforcement missed chances to investigate. Rachel Benavidez, an Epstein survivor, spoke to this at a public hearing at New Mexico's Capitol.
3: This is a cycle of reports being made and ignored by the very people who are supposed to protect American citizens. I see a lot of blind eyes. New Mexico was treated like a ghost.
2: On top of this, the New Mexico Attorney General is suing the U.S. Department of Justice for more information about Epstein's activities at Zorro Ranch. For NPR News, I'm Katarina Barton in Santa Fe, New Mexico.
0: A proposed deal to reopen the Strait of Hormuz appears to be close. Iran says there has been significant progress in bilateral talks with Oman. The U.S. has not commented, but President Trump has said a deal could be announced soon. Meanwhile, new tensions in southern Lebanon. Jawad Rizkala reports on the Israeli military's first evacuation warning in weeks.
4: The Israeli military warned residents to leave the town of Al-Mansouri, which borders the area they occupy in southern Lebanon. Mayor Haider Mdehli told NPR that warning came hours after Israel began striking, following injuries to Israeli soldiers by an explosive device in the neighboring Israeli-occupied town. Despite weeks of limited strikes, Israel said these attacks answered a, quote, blatant Hezbollah ceasefire violation. A separate strike killed a Lebanese man farther from the boundary. The attacks came as Lebanon and Israel met in Rome to discuss the prospect of a phased Israeli withdrawal. Jawad Rizkallah, NPR News, Beirut.
0: And you're listening to NPR News. In the world of artificial intelligence, there's been another high-profile case of AI agents going rogue. This time, the AI went off script and tried to deceive human testers at an AI safety lab in the UK. Here's NPR's John Ruich.
5: Britain's government-run AI Security Institute ran cybersecurity tests on Anthropic's Mythos 5 and OpenAI's ChatGPT 5.6 Sol. In a statement, the institute says AI agents took, quote, deliberate, deceptive actions they had not been asked to take while trying to complete a task that they had been given. The institute says over more than 120 tests, it caught agents attempting different hacks 19 times. In one case, an agent was caught making fake identities so it could access security systems. The institute says it caught the AI agents and stopped them. Neither AI model is available to the public yet, but the case highlights a growing concern about AI and cybersecurity and adds to a list of incidents where AI has gone off script. Anthropic is a financial supporter of NPR. John Ruich, NPR News.
0: A man arrested at President Trump's golf course outside Los Angeles is facing federal and state firearms charges. Authorities say Jeanine John Taley appeared to be scoping out the golf club ahead of Trump's fundraiser there Tuesday evening. He was arrested on Sunday. Asian shares mixed in Thursday trading after stocks in the U.S. held close to their records. The S&P 500 slipped 0.2% from the all-time high set Tuesday. The Dow rose 0.5 percentage point. And the NASDAQ composite lost 0.8. Oil prices relatively steady below $80 a barrel. This is NPR News.
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7: 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Volume 17.
8: 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While defeating creatures, you earn pooled XP, And when you use combat skills, that XP is drawn from the pool and placed into the skills.
7: This has been a community announcement.

0: 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Volume 1.
1: Did you know there's a prolific economy for player-created books in Shroud of the Avatar? Writers and poets can earn in-game gold selling other players their fine creations. Viren and Wombi's bookstores are just one example of the many booksellers in New Britannia.
0: This has been a community announcement for WR.

0: Live from NPR News, I'm Giles Snyder. Acting Attorney General Todd Blanche is weighing in on the dispute between President Trump and U.S. Attorney Jeanine Pirro over her decision last week to drop charges against a former Olympian over damage to the recently renovated Lincoln Memorial Reflecting Pool.
1: Judge Pirro is doing a great job, and our city, Washington, D.C., is a lot safer in no small part to her effort and the prosecutor's efforts that she works with.
0: Pirro is a longtime Trump ally, but her decision to drop the case and her admission that the damage was due to shoddy workmanship rather than vandalism drew a public rebuke from President Trump. Todd Blanche's path to the permanent attorney general's job has narrowed. Maine Republican Senator Susan Collins says she is a no vote. Two other Republicans are question marks. New Mexico has two investigations into potential crimes of Jeffrey Epstein committed at his ranch outside of Santa Fe. Today, the state legislature's Truth Commission released a preliminary report about Epstein's time in the state. Katarina Barton has more on the findings so far.
2: The more than 100-page report draws largely on the Epstein files and court documents. The commission says that there is evidence that Epstein abused at least five unidentified women and girls at the ranch, and potentially 30 others. The commission cites indications law enforcement missed chances to investigate. Rachel Benavidez, an Epstein survivor, spoke to this at a public hearing at New Mexico's Capitol.
3: This is a cycle of reports being made and ignored by the very people who are supposed to protect American citizens. I see a lot of blind eyes. New Mexico was treated like a ghost.
2: On top of this, the New Mexico Attorney General is suing the U.S. Department of Justice for more information about Epstein's activities at Zorro Ranch. For NPR News, I'm Katarina Barton in Santa Fe, New Mexico.
0: A proposed deal to reopen the Strait of Hormuz appears to be close. Iran says there has been significant progress in bilateral talks with Oman. The U.S. has not commented, but President Trump has said a deal could be announced soon. Meanwhile, new tensions in southern Lebanon. Jawad Rizkala reports on the Israeli military's first evacuation warning in weeks.
4: The Israeli military warned residents to leave the town of Al-Mansouri, which borders the area they occupy in southern Lebanon. Mayor Haider Mdehli told NPR that warning came hours after Israel began striking, following injuries to Israeli soldiers by an explosive device in the neighboring Israeli-occupied town. Despite weeks of limited strikes, Israel said these attacks answered a, quote, blatant Hezbollah ceasefire violation. A separate strike killed a Lebanese man farther from the boundary. The attacks came as Lebanon and Israel met in Rome to discuss the prospect of a phased Israeli withdrawal. Jawad Rizkala, NPR News, Beirut.
0: And you're listening to NPR News. In the world of artificial intelligence, there's been another high-profile case of AI agents going rogue. This time, the AI went off script and tried to deceive human testers at an AI safety lab in the UK. Here's NPR's John Ruich.
5: Britain's government-run AI security institute ran cybersecurity tests on Anthropic's Mythos 5 and OpenAI's ChatGPT 5.6 Sol. In a statement, the institute says AI agents took, quote, deliberate, deceptive actions they had not been asked to take while trying to complete a task that they had been given. The institute says over more than 120 tests, it caught agents attempting different hacks 19 times. In one case, an agent was caught making fake identities so it could access security systems. The institute says it caught the AI agents and stopped them. Neither AI model is available to the public yet, but the case highlights a growing concern about AI and cybersecurity and adds to a list of incidents where AI has gone off script. Anthropic is a financial supporter of NPR. John Ruich, NPR News.
0: A man arrested at President Trump's golf course outside Los Angeles is facing federal and state firearms charges. Authorities say Jeanine John Taley appeared to be scoping out the golf club ahead of Trump's fundraiser there Tuesday evening. He was arrested on Sunday. Asian shares mixed in Thursday trading after stocks in the U.S. held close to their records. The S&P 500 slipped 0.2% from the all-time high set Tuesday. The Dow rose 0.5 percentage point. And the NASDAQ composite lost 0.8. Oil prices relatively steady below $80 a barrel. 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
1: Did you know the doors and window shutters of your home can be locked? Walls and fence gates, too. These items all feature a permission system allowing door and gate managers to be assigned. Great for renting rooms or forming defenses in PvP towns.
0: This has been a community announcement for WRFB.

0: Live from NPR News, I'm Giles Snyder. Acting Attorney General Todd Blanche is weighing in on the dispute between President Trump and U.S. Attorney Jeanine Pirro over her decision last week to drop charges against a former Olympian over damage to the recently renovated Lincoln Memorial Reflecting Pool.
1: Judge Pirro is doing a great job, and our city, Washington, D.C., is a lot safer in no small part to her effort and the prosecutor's efforts that she works with.
0: Pirro is a longtime Trump ally, but her decision to drop the case and her admission that the damage was due to shoddy workmanship rather than vandalism drew a public rebuke from President Trump. Todd Blanche's path to the permanent attorney general's job has narrowed. Maine Republican Senator Susan Collins says she is a no vote. Two other Republicans are question marks. New Mexico has two investigations into potential crimes of Jeffrey Epstein committed at his ranch outside of Santa Fe. Today, the state legislature's Truth Commission released a preliminary report about Epstein's time in the state. Katarina Barton has more on the findings so far.
2: The more than 100-page report draws largely on the Epstein files and court documents. The commission says that there is evidence that Epstein abused at least five unidentified women and girls at the ranch, and potentially 30 others. The commission cites indications law enforcement missed chances to investigate. Rachel Benavides, an Epstein survivor, spoke to this at a public hearing at New Mexico's Capitol.
3: This is a cycle of reports being made and ignored by the very people who are supposed to protect American citizens. I see a lot of blind eyes. New Mexico was treated like a ghost.
2: On top of this, the New Mexico Attorney General is suing the U.S. Department of Justice for more information about Epstein's activities at Zorro Ranch. For NPR News, I'm Katarina Barton in Santa Fe, New Mexico.
0: A proposed deal to reopen the Strait of Hormuz appears to be close. Iran says there has been significant progress in bilateral talks with Oman. The U.S. has not commented, but President Trump has said a deal could be announced soon. Meanwhile, new tensions in southern Lebanon. Jawad Rizkala reports on the Israeli military's first evacuation warning in weeks.
4: The Israeli military warned residents to leave the town of Al-Mansouri, which borders the area they occupy in southern Lebanon. Mayor Haider Mdehli told NPR that warning came hours after Israel began striking, following injuries to Israeli soldiers by an explosive device in the neighboring Israeli-occupied town. Despite weeks of limited strikes, Israel said these attacks answered a, quote, blatant Hezbollah ceasefire violation. A separate strike killed a Lebanese man farther from the boundary. The attacks came as Lebanon and Israel met in Rome to discuss the prospect of a phased Israeli withdrawal. Jawad Rizkala, NPR News, Beirut.
0: And you're listening to NPR News. In the world of artificial intelligence, there's been another high-profile case of AI agents going rogue. This time, the AI went off script and tried to deceive human testers at an AI safety lab in the UK. Here's NPR's John Ruich.
5: Britain's government-run AI Security Institute ran cybersecurity tests on Anthropic's Mythos 5 and OpenAI's ChatGPT 5.6 Sol. In a statement, the institute says AI agents took, quote, deliberate, deceptive actions they had not been asked to take while trying to complete a task that they had been given. The institute says over more than 120 tests, it caught agents attempting different hacks 19 times. In one case, an agent was caught making fake identities so it could access security systems. The institute says it caught the AI agents and stopped them. Neither AI model is available to the public yet, but the case highlights a growing concern about AI and cybersecurity and adds to a list of incidents where AI has gone off script. Anthropic is a financial supporter of NPR. John Ruich, NPR News.
0: A man arrested at President Trump's golf course outside Los Angeles is facing federal and state firearms charges. Authorities say Jeanine John Taley appeared to be scoping out the golf club ahead of Trump's fundraiser there Tuesday evening. He was arrested on Sunday. Asian shares mixed in Thursday trading after stocks in the U.S. held close to their records. The S&P 500 slipped 0.2% from the all-time high set Tuesday. The Dow rose 0.5 percentage point. And the NASDAQ composite lost 0.8. Oil prices relatively steady below $80 a barrel. 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
1: Did you know Shroud of the Avatar allows players to not only ransom player loot from victims, but to also claim trophies? Collect the skulls, hands, and jawbones of your enemies and display them or sell them proudly. You can even craft with them.
0: This has been a community announcement for WRFB.

0: Live from NPR News, I'm Giles Snyder. Acting Attorney General Todd Blanche is weighing in on the dispute between President Trump and U.S. Attorney Jeanine Pirro over her decision last week to drop charges against a former Olympian over damage to the recently renovated Lincoln Memorial Reflecting Pool.
1: Judge Pirro is doing a great job, and in our city, Washington, D.C., is a lot safer in no small part to her effort and the prosecutor's efforts that she works with.
0: Pirro is a longtime Trump ally, but her decision to drop the case and her admission that the damage was due to shoddy workmanship rather than vandalism drew a public rebuke from President Trump. Todd Blanche's path to the permanent attorney general's job has narrowed. Maine Republican Senator Susan Collins says she is a no vote. Two other Republicans are question marks. New Mexico has two investigations into potential crimes of Jeffrey Epstein committed at his ranch outside of Santa Fe. Today, the state legislature's Truth Commission released a preliminary report about Epstein's time in the state. Katerina Barton has more on the findings so far.
2: The more than 100-page report draws largely on the Epstein files and court documents. The commission says that there is evidence that Epstein abused at least five unidentified women and girls at the ranch, and potentially 30 others. The commission cites indications law enforcement missed chances to investigate. Rachel Benavides, an Epstein survivor, spoke to this at a public hearing at New Mexico's Capitol.
3: This is a cycle of reports being made and ignored by the very people who are supposed to protect American citizens. I see a lot of blind eyes. New Mexico was treated like a ghost.
2: On top of this, the New Mexico Attorney General is suing the U.S. Department of Justice for more information about Epstein's activities at Zorro Ranch. For NPR News, I'm Katerina Barton in Santa Fe, New Mexico.
0: A proposed deal to reopen the Strait of Hormuz appears to be close. Iran says there has been significant progress in bilateral talks with Oman. The U.S. has not commented, but President Trump has said a deal could be announced soon. Meanwhile, new tensions in southern Lebanon. Jawad Rizkala reports on the Israeli military's first evacuation warning in weeks.
4: The Israeli military warned residents to leave the town of Al-Mansouri, which borders the area they occupy in southern Lebanon. Mayor Haider Mdehli told NPR that warning came hours after Israel began striking, following injuries to Israeli soldiers by an explosive device in the neighboring Israeli-occupied town. Despite weeks of limited strikes, Israel said these attacks answered a, quote, blatant Hezbollah ceasefire violation. A separate strike killed a Lebanese man farther from the boundary. The attacks came as Lebanon and Israel met in Rome to discuss the prospect of a phased Israeli withdrawal. Jawad Rizkallah, NPR News, Beirut.
0: And you're listening to NPR News. In the world of artificial intelligence, there's been another high-profile case of AI agents going rogue. This time, the AI went off script and tried to deceive human testers at an AI safety lab in the UK. Here's NPR's John Ruich.
5: Britain's government-run AI Security Institute ran cybersecurity tests on Anthropic's Mythos 5 and OpenAI's ChatGPT 5.6 Sol. In a statement, the institute says AI agents took, quote, deliberate, deceptive actions they had not been asked to take while trying to complete a task that they had been given. The institute says over more than 120 tests, it caught agents attempting different hacks 19 times. In one case, an agent was caught making fake identities so it could access security systems. The institute says it caught the AI agents and stopped them. Neither AI model is available to the public yet, but the case highlights a growing concern about AI and cybersecurity and adds to a list of incidents where AI has gone off script. Anthropic is a financial supporter of NPR. John Ruich, NPR News.
0: A man arrested at President Trump's golf course outside Los Angeles is facing federal and state firearms charges. Authorities say Jeanine John Taley appeared to be scoping out the golf club ahead of Trump's fundraiser there Tuesday evening. He was arrested on Sunday. Asian shares mixed in Thursday trading after stocks in the U.S. held close to their records. The S&P 500 slipped 0.2% from the all-time high set Tuesday. The Dow rose 0.5 percentage point. And the Nasdaq Composite lost 0.8. Oil prices relatively steady below $80 a barrel. 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
1: You're listening to WRFB, Radio Free Britannia. And this is Lunch, coming to you live from Deltona, Florida. Here are the dynamic duo themselves, Laz and Jack.

0: Greetings, everybody. This is Les.
1: And this is Jack. Welcome to another edition of Lunch with Les and Jack, where we interpret the Shroud of the Avatar news so you don't have to do anything other than question your personal life choices and ours. And you can show us how much you missed me by coming to twitch.tv/cinecist and twitch.tv/nbnnnews. And if you're a Shroud player, bang, bundle me. Then over on Laz's side, twitch.tv/nbnnnews, you need to enter into the Steam Key giveaway with bang, I love free shit. Then come over to my side, twitch.tv/cinecist, and bang, the bootay.
0: That's right.
1: I would apologize about missing yesterday, but you know what? I didn't miss much.
0: Not too much.
1: Did I?
0: But welcome to today's show, boys and girls. It is Hump Day, Wednesday, August 12th, 2026, here inside and outside Shroud of the Avatar. And,
1: yes.
0: Tina has resubbed for 64 months. Yay! And he says, roll them balls. So we are going to roll them balls to get started out. And then once we're finished rolling them balls, we're going to get into the other stuff. The other stuff.
1: Oh, yes.
0: So, you guys and gals, start doing
1: loaded up.
0: Exclamation play. Yes, we had so much fun with this yesterday.
1: How was your birthday yesterday?
0: It was okay. We had the stream, and then I went out to dinner, and then I sat down and watched a new Spider-Man movie, and then I went to bed because I had to be up at 5 o'clock in the morning. Well, so gotta let everybody know that we will not be here tomorrow and Friday. Because, well, I have an endoscopy and colonoscopy on Friday.
1: You're getting the tube up the butt?
0: Yeah, and down the throat. I'm getting them each way.
1: Ask for lube both ways, okay?
0: Yeah, and then the anesthesiologist wants me to have dialysis the day before, so I got to go in. And it was originally scheduled for 2:45 after the show, but then I realized that I would then have to start my prep at 8 o'clock at night, which doesn't really work very well for that. So I got an earlier seat for 9:30 so that, you know, after that, then I can start my prep and do that. And Janie Murphy, the new Spider-Man movie was pretty cool, I gotta say it. But exclamation play, get in on both sides. Only three people in, me, Jack, and Tina. So if you want a chance to win some scrolls.
1: I've got pretty much the same.
0: Well, count us in.
1: Well, as soon as I find where my mouse is, thanks to Marble's doing weird shit and not showing me where my mouse is. Come, where is my mouse?
0: I don't know.
1: Have you ever seen that where it like makes your mouse completely disappear?
0: Absolutely.
1: Yeah. What the fuck? We'll do it this way. Okay, we're clicking start in 3, 2, 1, start. 69 seconds to join in.
0: Yep.
1: I still don't know where my actual mouse is. I had to cheat and just use my mouse.
0: Tab your way over.
1: No. Put my mouse directly below start now and then or start and then move it up a little bit until it highlighted it. Otherwise, I have no clue where my mouse is.
0: Well, again, we ran this track yesterday, and apparently we have some new new stuff here, which really is surprising. So we're going to see how this goes today.
1: Yes.
0: We're going to see how this goes. I want to see, because I wasn't paying really that much attention to it, because I was expecting everybody to come all the way down to the end of the track, but then, you know, before anybody even got to the first funnel, everybody was out of the game. So we're going to see here. Oh, yeah.
1: That's crazy. Before the first funnel.
0: Before the first funnel, everybody was out. So let's see, as we get ready to drop on in, what happens today? Maybe there was something different, or maybe there's a new version that we weren't aware of. This doesn't look like it's doing what it was doing yesterday, so maybe there's another House of Pain.
1: Yeah.
0: All right, now, Cynicist out front. And I'm coming down the other side. But yeah, no, not what's happening. There's got to be another one. There's got to be another version of it. Because it looked like there was lasers shooting at everything up there.
1: So you weren't playing the House of Pain yesterday?
0: Yeah, it was this track.
1: Okay, we'll have to look at the names and see if there's a new version of it.
0: Yeah. But Cynicist dropping in for the win.
1: Tina just went through the second mixing bowl and the third one, and about to become the victor. Because Tina cheated. Tina, getting some scrolls. If I can ever give me, I can't get my mouse out of the.
0: Tina ejected. And Janie Murphy's gonna get eaten up by the flaming wall of death.
1: Now she's stuck back there. Okay, Tina getting some scrolls. Hey, guess what? I only get to give away one streamer bundle today.
0: I got more for you if you need them. We can always borrow from Lomir.
1: I don't think we're ever getting any more.
0: Why?
1: Well, it's 12 days.
2: Who said you'd send them all out?
1: Who said they sent it? Lainey did?
2: I thought Lainey had said she'd sent all the streamer bundles out and was just working on the bottles of wine. In game the other day.
1: Well, yeah, I bet she was. Obviously, I have none. Actually, I have none. I cannot give any streamer bundles out.
0: Yeah.
1: Or did I put one in a.
0: Or did you collect them and they're all in your bag? No. All right. Also, I got to do a game key giveaway, so let me do that real quick.
1: Oh, shit. I accidentally mailed Tina my last streamer bundle. Whoopsies. I didn't mail him scrolls.
0: Tina O'Neill, you have got it.
2: I can give you some empty ones if you like.
0: And Tina, you're gonna get yourself a copy of World Racing 2 Champion Edition worth $10. World Champion, World Racing 2 Champion Edition. Going to Tina. So, Tina, thank you for your sub, and congratulations on winning your own.
1: Where's my show mouse?
0: Your mouse just ain't cooperating, huh?
1: Yeah.
0: All right, so before we get to the headlines for today, We have a new squirrel.
1: Oh, we do. Yes, we do.
0: The squirrels.
1: The squirrels. Because we have 200 ways to achieve nothing.
0: Nothing.
1: Today, I got to celebrate one of the game's oldest jokes.
0: One of gaming's oldest jokes, not the game's.
1: Out in the real world, achievement means the taxes got filed, the garage got cleaned, the degree got finished. In here, achievement means you fed a chicken until it loved you or spent a whole evening clubbing 1,000 skeletons. Our industry looked at the least productive hobby ever invented and decided what it really needed was a system of recognizing your accomplishments. I have never stopped finding that funny, and today I intend to make it so much worse.
0: So much worse.
1: Yes. Later today, the Chaos Shard should get the first real job of the achievement system. Over 200 achievements to start. A book you can open in-game that shows every deed you earned in all cling. And titles to wear over your head so strangers can see exactly what you have been doing instead of the dishes. And the list of what comes next is already long, server-wide leaderboards, trophies you can display, and more behind those. We're going to spend our evenings achieving nothing. We might as well keep score.
2: Jack, I don't think you're...
1: The full plan is on the Book of Deeds if you want to vote on what lands next.
2: Hey, Jack.
1: What?
2: I don't think your pound of butte is open.
0: It is.
1: Yeah, it is. And it's not pound the butte, it's bang the butte. And you're in it, because it was still open from yesterday.
0: Yeah, it was going to say.
2: Yeah, that makes sense.
0: So there is a new Book of Deeds, which I want to... Yes. I want you to read this preface right here on the title of Book of Deeds.
1: Hold on, hold on.
2: All about Adam Sandler.
1: Where are you saying that I should be doing that?
0: Click on the link for a Book of Deeds right there.
1: Oh. I need to get back to the squirrel page. Book of Deeds page.
2: Adam Sandler played Mr. Deeds.
1: What do you
2: want? In case you're wondering.
0: And then read that right there.
1: A deep dive into the achievements for Shroud of the Avatar. The complete system shipped in 2016 and never showed anyone. What Ultima Online and 18 years of games since can teach it and 24 concrete proposals.
0: The complete system the game shipped in 2016 and never showed anyone. All this has been in the air for 10 years, and nobody ever did anything with it. Gotta love this shit. But the Book of Deeds is long, and we're not going to delve into this just yet, because we've got all sorts of other stuff. But like everything else, there's proposals and all sorts of other stuff to look at. We'll get to it maybe someday, maybe not. But for right now, we're refreshing, and 57 items is still 57 items. So without further ado...
2: Yeah, mine got to be authorized, and then they'll be added.
0: I'm sorry, what?
1: Yep.
2: Mine have got to be authorized, then they'll get added.
0: This has got nothing with anything being authorized. This is...
2: No, my posts haven't been authorized, so they're not on there straight away.
0: Again, this has got nothing to do with that.
2: I'm talking about wish list stuff.
0: I understand what you're talking about, but what I was just talking about had nothing to do with wish lists.
2: Oh, my bad, then.
0: That's what I'm trying to tell you. It had nothing to do with wish lists.
2: Just say, shut the fuck up.
0: Yeah, shut the fuck up, Steve.
2: Shut the fuck up, Steve.
0: All right. What are you doing? You ready? Come on.
1: What am I doing?
0: Headlines.
1: Are you sure about that?
0: I don't know. Do you want to do something else? We can totally derail the train and do something else.
1: This first one is going to start going to be very questionable. A BARD audit against the original design found three headline features that were built but connected to nothing. Watching a performer perform fortified no buffs. The inspiration meter was thrown away at every logout. And the songs never stopped buffing pets. All three work now.
0: Yes, you missed the introduction to Bard yesterday, so that's what you missed yesterday. Bard requires a lot of shit now and is being split into two different things. So either your Bard can buff the party or he can fight, but he can't do both anymore, apparently. And he needs an instrument.
2: Bye-bye, Bard.
1: What about voice training? What if that's my voice?
0: There's going to be two whole... Do we need to go over yesterday just so you get a refresher so you know it's there?
1: You might as well, provide this summary of it.
0: Well, scroll on down to yesterday.
2: Yeah, yeah, I was on yesterday.
1: Oh, 7 skills retired and refunded?
0: Uh-huh.
3: Jack, I was in your seat yesterday. I placed a copy underneath your chair.
1: What?
3: I sat in your seat yesterday. I placed a copy of everything underneath your chair.
1: Oh, yeah.
0: Yeah, the Bard rework.
1: You've done a lot for that. Yeah.
0: You can start with the Bard rework.
1: Well, I got to go find that.
0: Where did you get 7 skills? How did you know that? It's in.
1: Well, that's the thing that I read. I thought I was going further down into.
0: No, that's where it is. The Bard rework. It's in the headlines.
1: Yeah, I read that. Two stances that decide whether your songs help your party or you, and a town loop where watching a performer pays you an adventurer experience. Towns can build a stage for it.
0: Yes.
1: Yeah.
0: And then if you scroll down.
2: Is that 200 XP every 5 minutes? Like the fishing.
1: That's useless.
0: Where was it? There was more stuff I thought there.
1: Yeah, it's going to be in combat or something like that. Bard song no longer. Bard songs no longer buff the bard who sings them.
0: Yeah, didn't you read that first thing we just read? Either buffs your party or you, not both. So either you stand there and you buff your party. Or you buff yourself. One stance for one stance for the other. And you will...
1: Yeah. This is going to piss off a lot of...
0: Already is.
3: Party?
0: All right. Yeah. Anyway, back to the top.
3: Wouldn't he be in the party? So wouldn't he be buffed anyway?
0: Doesn't matter if you're in the party, Lomir. It either buffs the rest of your party or yourself. One or the other. Doesn't do it all. That's right.
1: Well, the silly thing is, what happens if I want to switch from buffing to combat?
0: You grab a weapon and you drop your instrument.
1: Yeah, what about the songs that were already cast? This is just going to be a quick switch
0: for maybe. Maybe not. You're going to be playing the instrument the whole time the buff is there, and as soon as you drop the instrument, the buff goes poof. We don't know this yet.
1: I
2: think switching should make it poof. But bear in mind, you've got voice training, so if that works, you don't have an instrument.
0: Again. Yeah, Quasi, again, you were forewarned, and everybody's been forewarned. We told everybody when we started with all this new stuff, and Chris told everybody straight out, he's going to piss off a bunch of people, and he knows it. And he don't care if you get pissed off, because he'd rather fix the game properly than people play with broken systems that weren't done right in the first place.
1: Oh, yeah. I mean, I agree with that. That
0: you're just going to have to learn to do it differently.
1: Stupid mechanics need to be replaced.
0: Yeah, the Bard Tamer is not going to be overpowered anymore. You're not going to be able to sit there and buff while you're taming and all that good stuff. You're just not going to be able to do it anymore.
1: You still will. You just won't be contributing to the fight. You'll just be buffing your pet.
0: Well, again,
2: I see it with you. I think I do feel that
0: we haven't got to that yet. He hasn't mentioned anything about pets. Should be dropped. I'm sorry, I didn't hear that, what? Steve. What?
2: I do feel that the focus debuff for having a pet out should be dropped. If we've got to use a lot more glyphs, then why have we got to lose a bunch of focus when mages don't lose a bunch of focus and everyone else don't lose a bunch of focus? Ah, but they do. They use summons once. So they don't use focus for that, do they?
0: A summon is magical. It's not an actual physical pet.
2: My point is, Laz, they're bringing out a bunch of glyphs that we've got to now use with taming. So why are we losing focus when suddenly having to use glyphs 10 times what we used to?
0: Again, we haven't even gotten there yet. You don't know what he's going to do with all that yet, so don't start
1: has any clue. Yeah, nobody has any clue because...
2: No, I'm waiting for October to see what's what, and I just see that as possibly being an issue. But we'll wait until see what it's like in October. It might be fine.
1: Yeah.
2: I know it's supposed to be dropping to 30%. Mine's currently over 50.
1: Yeah.
0: Again, we don't know exactly what's going to happen with the taming system yet, because he hasn't really hit the taming system that bad yet. Anyway. Solo stance.
1: Okay. Solo stance is retired and refunded. It suspended two rules in the design, allows no exception to, and it turned out to do nothing whatsoever in the meantime. And bards can busk anywhere in town with slash perform instead of needing a crafted stage somebody else already placed. A decorated house can now be sold on its own without the lot deed. It changes hands with its house deed and every decoration inside, and the seller keeps their lot.
0: Ooh, another nice.
1: I actually nice kind of like that one.
0: Well, yeah, you can buy like the storefront shops and decorate them up and put them for sale and, you put a row of them for sale, and then people can just buy it and drop it on their own lot someplace, and then you just redo that again. I like that.
1: Yeah. And I will say this for the Bard stuff. Chris really needs to visually demonstrate how things are supposed to be done and how he envisions it and how a bard is supposed to work. And that visual, and that would be how it works with pets, how it works with other things, and what role it's supposed to play.
2: I'd like to see that on demo stream with him playing all the various different new formats.
1: Yes, and that's the only way that he'll be able to answer questions related to...
2: That would be cool.
1: What is, and what he intends to do with something and why.
0: But anyway.
1: Because why, like, why can't a bard...
0: You're speculating on something. Stuff we yeah. don't know yeah. about yet, so let's get off
1: exactly.
0: of it.
1: Exactly. That is
0: we
1: a...
0: We don't need to beat a horse that we don't even know whether it's alive or not yet, so... Yeah. Because the next one...
1: Well, is it will go live in October because I don't see there's a way that he's going to pull all that architecture stuff out. Published the Unplayed Score, a 30 proposal music and sound deep dive, a songback book window, a mute that works, band tokens, jam in MIDI keyboards, an orchestration box that plays your composition while you are offline, and an honest offline. Ladder for player voice. Oh, sorry. And vote on parts you want. I will say yes. that I did start glancing at this proposal. Mute works currently. But what does mute do?
0: What do you mean mute works currently?
1: There's a / mute command.
0: I never knew that.
1: Yeah.
0: / mute.
1: Okay.
0: Let's see. / mute.
1: Okay. So say something in local chat.
0: Oops.
1: Okay. Yeah, maybe it is broken.
0: Again, yeah.
1: Yeah.
0: I never knew of such a command, so.
1: Yeah, but yeah. Yes. We can finally shut Laz up. Or maybe it only works in universe chat. I don't know.
0: I typed it in universe chat and.
1: No, you typed it in local.
0: No, I typed it in universe. You told me to say something in.
1: Wait, you typed something in universe chat? When?
0: No. I typed / mute in universe chat.
1: Oh.
2: But other than ban people, can't we just type / mute Jack's in assist and then all his universe chat is muted?
1: Well, that's the way it would have to work. Well, say something in universe chat real quick.
3: What is supposed to be?
0: I'm not doing all this. Come on, let's move on. Wait, did you see?
1: The tracking ceiling came off. I have no idea what the tracking ceiling. Achievements are data now instead of a fixed list of 28 counters. And the game finally records what you killed rather than that you only killed something. And 248 new achievements. A kill ladder for every creature family that can carry one, plus a deed for each of the 84 named bosses. And party members get credit for the kills they fought.
0: Yay!
1: Not just whoever landed the final blow. Then there was a bug class that killed a bunch of bugs. Out yes. in the community, they filed 4 items from the forms to the tracker. Air elemental focus restore ask and ice field focus tuning ask.
3: Hey, play last Jack. I got what? Knock knock joke for you.
0: Yeah, no.
1: Well, first you would actually have to fix your microphone to where we heard you clearly before you tried doing that.
4: Sorry, can you hear you better now?
0: Yeah, but still no.
1: Can hear you better now, but Laz said no.
4: Okay. That was going to be funny.
0: We're trying to get the news in here, not your bad jokes. Come on, Lomia. Give me a break.
4: That would have been a good joke.
1: Wait, Laz, it is the butt of the hour.
2: Tell us afterward.
4: Well, now Chad just ruined it.
1: Laz can finally also mail out to Steve a streamer bundle from me.
0: Okay, I can do that. As I have 15 left.
2: Oh, hang on.
0: So Steve is going to get one from Jack, but it's coming from me.
2: No, I thought we were at the end of the show for a second for some reason.
0: And my streamer bundle is going to go to Knight Rider. Congratulations, Knight Rider.
1: Wait. Here, I'll reopen
0: my streamer
1: again.
0: Bundle. Knight Rider, there you go. And you are a winner as well. Alrighty. Oh yeah, reminded me that Lainey finally sent out the Lord British birthday gift. Real quickly. It's a big one. Can you see it on the side of me here? Can you see it? It's a wine bottle. A little tiny wine bottle.
1: Yes.
0: A Lord British celebratory vintage 65 wine bottle.
1: I've never seen Lord British drinking white wine. It's more of a port fan.
0: I don't think I've ever seen him drink wine, period, but that's beside the point.
1: I've seen him drink
2: wine. I'm not saying you're in-game wine bottle.
0: It's so tiny. It's sitting right next to this bag of...
2: I'm not seeing your game screen.
0: Why not? You got the game screen up.
2: No, I am. It's just refreshed itself.
0: Ah, yeah. Yes, this little bottle right here, which you really can't see because I don't have a mouse on this screen, but it's right next to the paper in the eye, and I love free shit. Or if I have to, I can just... That little wine bottle right there, that's the one.
1: Yeah,
0: and I will turn.
2: So we now know what British will have drunk if he sounds a bit slurred.
0: And it's got the little Lord British crest on the front label. It's very hard to see.
3: Open it up and give us a sip.
0: Yeah, it doesn't open. It's just a decoration. That's all it is.
3: I know.
0: Didn't you get one? Weren't you there?
3: No.
0: Oh, that's right. Your computer was down. You couldn't get there.
2: I was at my mother-in-law's.
0: Yeah. Oh, y'all not missing much. All right, Jack, where are we going next?
2: That is at least one slide.

0: combat is, but we need to go through proposals because they keep getting added and changed.
1: Yeah, so we should be on armor.
0: Yeah, but the Bard Tamer combo is dead.
1: We said that already.
0: I know. Well, now with a new patch, completely dead.
1: And where are you reading this?
0: Oh, that's it. The third one in the combat, if you scrolled down that far.
1: Combat, which is...
0: was in the news, but we're in armor deep dive.
1: Oh,
0: because the only armor that matters. Yeah, the only armor that matters is heavy armor.
1: Not true.
0: Read the proposals and then you'll see what I'm talking about. A deep dive into Shroud of the Avatar's armor and its enhancement bench. What Ultima Online and blah, blah, blah, blah. Let's go skip down into the proposals.
1: Right to the proposals.
0: Yeah, because everything is pretty much heavy armor, heavy armor, heavy armor.
1: The seven proposals.
0: Yes. The armor set module on the character sheet.
1: Oh, you're not going to read the seven proposals? These are armor-specific cards, let people know.
0: These are armor-specific cards. Everything about the shared enhancement bench moved to the enchantment chain page, which is the enhancement proposal, which is where the odds ladder, pool browser, effect tooltip, the planner, and the practice bonus, certain works, focused attempts, and the restoration recipes now live. But now we are down to client-side only displays with proposal number one, the armor suit module on the character sheet.
1: That module.
0: Yeah, armor set module. The character sheet gains a small armor set panel that shows the bonus that it as it actually counts. The torso piece that gates it. Which worn pieces match it? Which piece is broken and not counting? The bonus you hold right now and what the next matching piece would raise it to. The same breakdown appears on armor tooltips, which carry a one line summary. Dun, dun, dun.
1: And this is the new visual window that you're going to see. Already got 16 upvotes on that one. A2. A2.
0: A2. The broken cliff surfacing. A piece at zero durability protects for nothing, and today the only signal is a small status icon. The sheet makes the cliff visible.
1: Excuse me.
0: A broken slot gets a red rim and a plain hover line. Broken. This piece adds no protection until repair. And the defense panel adds one line. Protection lost to broken gear. 6.8 resistance. So the cost of fighting on worn like this is a number instead of a surprise.
1: Also 15 upvotes, 0 downvotes.
0: Yes, yes. The per piece defense breakdown. Hover damage resistance on the character sheet, and the sheet shows where it comes from. Each contributing piece lights up on the paper doll, and a list shows the amount each one adds, including the shield. The same works for avoidance. Today, the game computes every one of those per piece terms and shows only their sum. So, much easier. So you can see how things. Cloaks and backslot pieces inherit their material.

0: and other backslot pieces gain stats from their crafting materials the same way a chest piece does. A cloak cut from better leather is a better cloak.
1: Nice.
0: The masterwork... Well, isn't that already the case?
1: No. You can't masterwork cloaks, I don't believe.
0: So, Lass?
1: Yes?
2: My cloak is masterwork.
0: Real quick.
1: I'm sorry, hold on. What did you say, Steve?
2: My cloak is masterworked.
1: Oh, you can masterwork a cloak? Okay, never mind then. What did you say, Jack?
0: I would say you're wearing the Lord's cloak because you want that light sword. But look at my backpack.
1: Right, but that's... okay.
0: It's got enchantments. It's got... which are all based off of... used other things.
1: Yeah, so front class, yes, as Steve is just showing here, he's got the backpack.
0: No, that's mine.
1: No, I'm looking at what Steve just linked in text for me. A +6 island backpack.
0: He linked it in text.
1: He's PM'd it to me.
0: Oh. Yeah.
2: It's fun confusing, Jack.
1: Yeah, if I examine you and look at your...
2: Laz's secret message.
0: It's like whenever Laz starts talking about something and he's like, it's on my screen, and I'm like, what the fuck are you talking about over here? Because you didn't share that.
1: Yeah, see, the sight problem is when I look at your backpack, this is all we see. Yeah. So, yeah, it helps.
0: Well, that's where I was nice enough to actually
1: share yours. I see that.
0: If you look in chat in Discord, you would actually see a screenshot from a couple of minutes ago that actually had the information that you actually wanted to see.
1: Actually showing what's going on is good. Absolutely. Absolutely. Yeah. Moving right along.
0: So this is one where they already do inherit their materials.
1: Yeah, masterworks and enchant tables.
0: Yeah. So I guess that's going to change... all the cloaks and backslot items. One armor math ship.
1: No. You were at the masterwork and enchant tables.
0: Already exist in the game data and begin to matter. This is a long-standing dev acknowledged community wish list item. Never built.
1: Thank you. Now getting built.
0: Uh-huh. Finished the match suit bonus. Wearing a full match suit earns a resistance bonus on top of the per piece value. The design is already in the game data, with a value assigned and a half a tooltip written for it, and it is inactive.
1: Proud of the avatar.
0: Come on.
1: Half of a tooltip.
0: Shroud of the Havatar? Never. We would never have to do something.
2: Sounds to me like the PKs are going to have a harder time killing people if people's gear is going to suddenly protect them a bit better.
1: Yeah, I don't maybe think it won't be a case that of, much. I
2: it just won't
1: think
2: be a case of cast one little spell and you're dead.
1: I think it's just a matter of, bonuses that we're supposed to apply are actually going to be applying properly. Yeah,
2: I find PvP is over far too quick. It used to go on for ages on UO, and you had bandages auto-bandaging you. So why haven't we got that?
0: Well, I mean...
1: That was.
0: Can't compare.
3: Are these?
0: UO's got much better systems.
3: Are these bandages sentient?
1: What?
3: But are these bandages sentient?
0: Lomir, microphone, mouth should be near each other.
1: helper programs.
3: Bandages is sentient.
0: Not inside your mouth. You're not deep throating your microphone.
3: I said, are these bandages sentient?
1: No.
0: Still barely hear you.
1: Still bad jokes. Still bad jokes.
3: Well, I had my fan on, so.
0: Yeah. I don't know how your fan is, like, making so much noise that it decides to.
1: Oh, you should have heard it before he got a good mic. He used to be really bad.
0: Well, he's been bad for all time.
1: No. Back when we used to have to deal with them in BMC chats, it was really bad. We used to have to mute them half the time because all you heard was the damn fan. Yeah. But anyway. Moving right along.
0: Maybe he should just buy a new fan.
1: Maybe you should turn on the AC. I don't know. Forget the fan.
0: Yeah.
2: Just sweat for an hour.
3: We don't have AC.
1: Don't have, well, I guess, yeah.
2: I don't know. 32 degrees today.
1: I have to send over an air conditioner.
0: Currently 95 degrees outside. I have AC.
3: Yeah, right.
0: Yeah.
2: I'm trying to get one, but the shop's always out of stock.
0: Okay, right. Back to this. Wearing a full match suit earns a resistance bonus on top of the per piece values. The design is already in the game data with a value half a tip written for it. It is inactive. Turning it on gives a full suit commissions a reason to exist and crafters a flagship product. The complete matched masterwork suit. The same pass resolves an inconsistency where gear for the middle armor weight currently earns no set bonus at all. I see more Shroud of the Hafatar.
1: Yeah, maybe not.
0: Do you see where I can immediately point out Shroud of the Hafatar?
1: No.
0: Resistance bonuses.
1: Yeah. What about him?
0: Okay. And this goes into, so if you had all the different damage types, okay, you could actually have cloth armor that was like fire resistant, or cloth armor that is ice resistant, but you would also need materials that would be embedded into the crafting, or even heavy armor that would be an additional magic resistance, even though.
1: Right, but.
0: Yeah,
1: he doesn't say anything about magic resistance. It's just a bonus on top of a match set. That's all it says. No, a bonus on top of a match
0: resistance.
1: Set.
0: It's resistance bonus.
1: Yeah.
0: So, what kind of resistance?
1: Combat.
2: Based physical
1: damage. You physical damage. You have,
0: Where does it, but where does it, it just says resistance bonus. So, but you can actually do all kinds of things with this. That's why I say I can already see out of the Hafatar.
1: Okay. If you click on show more on your,
0: implementation notes because there is no
1: show more on your character sheet and go down to defensive where it says resist. You're just going to get damage resistance. You're going to get a resistance bonus. That's all you're going to get.
0: That's not the only resistance types that you have, though.
1: Again, for a match suit, that's all you're going to get. You're just going to get your damage resistance. He's not saying, again,
0: are
1: he never
0: you
1: said.
0: Sure?
1: Well, that's exactly. Something you're going to have to ask him. But most likely, again, wearing one piece here, one piece there is not going to give you a bonus to resistance. I'm sorry. It's just not. You got to wear a match set to get that resistance bonus.
0: You don't even know what resistance is.
1: I just get a bonus for it. That's it. But again, I'm just basing it on common sense. There's a resistance stat on your character sheet. You get a bonus to resistance. I would rather.
0: But
1: I would rather avoid than resist. You always know my saying there. I would rather avoid than resist. Resist means I got hit.
0: Absolutely.
1: Avoid means I didn't get hit. So, yeah, come on.
2: Avoid.
1: It's common sense here.
2: Avoid means run away.
1: No, exactly. Avoid means I just didn't get hit. That's all. Doesn't mean you have to run. Anyway.
0: Yeah.
1: A6. Let's get this done. We can get through this one today.
0: Yes. A6. Well, we might as well get through.
1: Yes, Janie. Common sense is quite uncommon. More. Absolutely. Yeah, I know. At the rate you're going... We're going to get one more, and we won't get it in the next 8 minutes.
0: So?
1: Like to finish one in one day.
0: The durability cliff becomes a curve. Damaged armor protects less as it wears. Instead of protecting fully until the instant it breaks, below one-fifth durability piece gradually loses its effectiveness. Reaching nothing at zero. Repair timing becomes a real decision with a visible slope instead of a cliff you discover mid-flight.
1: Right.
0: I'm perfectly okay with this one.
1: Been waiting for it since day one.
0: And that's one where people get to manage their armor. Unfortunately, you also have to make the damage much more visible.
1: Yeah, well, that damage is actually going to mean something, finally.
0: Yeah.
2: I found that if you repair just even 1 point of damage each time, it kind of makes your armor last a lot longer.
0: Absolutely.
1: Usually I would say after every fight, but that's just me.
0: So I will say I use that same process for, like, the taming pet gear because I'm not in combat, but my pet is. Where I'm repairing that shit all the time. Just so that way it doesn't get broken. And that also makes it so that way the durability stays higher throughout the process.
1: Yeah, I think the durability fix is really what comes into play here. As long as you keep your durability up on it, you can take it down and then repair it. And as long as you have that durability still there.
0: Oh, yeah.
1: Yeah. I would like to see the durability actually come into play where once you start dropping below, it starts to disintegrate faster once it gets to a certain point. But you know that would be nice too. But yeah.
0: But
1: all right, A7 mastery.
4: is that the only explorer durability?
1: No, Mir.
0: No idea what you said.
1: Is heavy that armor Dora the explorer raises? Durability?
0: Oh. Raises
4: Come on, that was a good
0: absorption
4: one.
0: Ceiling. Deep investment in heavy armor mastery raises the ceiling on how much of a large hit armor can absorb. The mastery scaled ceiling is already computed by the game and then set aside in favor of a fixed cap. Reconnecting it makes the last ranks of the tree mean what they say.
1: Interesting. And then finally,
0: I want to know where is the robe mastery and the medium armor mastery? The it's all heavy.
1: We haven't gotten to that yet.
0: No, those are all the proposals.
1: Again, haven't There's gotten no other to proposals. That yet. These are just proposals.
0: Yeah. Well, this is what he's implementing stuff on.
1: Again, these are just proposals.
0: Okay, so Laz, do you want to know why I say the matched suit resistance really shows the half an idea?
1: You can get it, you get it in 30 seconds, so we can get to considered and rejected and get out of here.
0: Oh, damn! Okay, fine. We'll do considered and rejected first. Everything on the shared enhancement bench. Item insurance, crown store, determinism, destroy on fail, variance, full into blah, blah, blah. A real third armor weight class. The medium armor gap is real. Medium pieces currently get no set bonus at all. Fold into A5's cleanup rather than made into a new system. Per element resistance channels on armor. The gem and attunement layer already carries elemental defense deterministically. A second channel would double count it.
1: I think there's your answer.
0: Yeah. So? This is very half planned, because you could always, if you actually go into the crafting materials.
1: Very vague. It's very vague.
0: Yeah. And you can actually get rid of some of the RNG related thing. And if you made leather armor with something specific, it should already have some fire resistance. Because what the fuck do blacksmiths wear at the forge?
1: An apron.
2: Leather apron.
0: An apron made out of what?
1: Leather.
0: Leather. They're at the forge. They're wearing leather because it protects from the heat.
1: I don't know. When I was in UL, I used to wear plate armor, but that's beside the point.
2: I think Jack meant real life.
1: We're not talking real life here. All right, last one. The last two. Yeah,
0: A smithing minigame. New base character stats for armor bonuses. The stat enumeration is append only by ordinal. Unknown identifier and a formula resolves to a silent real risk, no player game. And then a smithing minigame and any further UE migration work, the station, picker, sheets, doll, and tooltips are already on the UI toolkit.
1: All right. Very cool.
2: Yes, smithing or carpentry and tailor as well.
0: Yeah.
2: And alchemy.
0: Yeah, well, I mean, possibly. All these things do things. But yeah, I think the armor stuff is primarily focused only on heavy armor and discredits the fact that some cloth armor and other people medium.
1: Well, then that streamer bundle giveaway, and Steve.
0: And you get to mail Potosh. A streamer bundle.
1: Eve well. And Potosh.
2: Thank you. Congrats, Potosh.
0: And then I will say that Vovinov is getting a copy of, you'll love this one, Chernobylite Premium Edition. You too can get irradiated. And the premium edition might be 55 dollars currently.
1: Nice.
0: Yeah. Yeah. Congrats, Vovinov. Normal price for that is 20% more than that.
1: All right. I'm closing the final giveaway. And Potosh also winning my giveaway. So he got a streamer bundle from Jack and a game key from me. He's going to get a copy of PC Tycoon 2 worth $8 on Steam. So Potosh, congratulations to you. And there you go. Reminder, we will not be here for the next 2 days. We'll be back on Monday. Let me just verify that Monday is not something I have. I have a doctor, but that's early. We'll be back on Monday, right here on NBNN. Till then, I'm Laz.
0: I'm Jack.